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1: 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Ye ka cho no urade se. 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
1: 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O se mna me de ma. Mission I made ye.
0: Oh yes.
1: Everybody nature.
0: Jesus.
1: You want to trust Ika.
0: My God.
1: Yes, everybody nature. Emma no saw man sans.
2: Amen.
1: You catch on everybody say. Adie biara. Obi bele oti na humachi.
0: Yes.
1: Dey ye ni nyina so.
2: Amen.
1: Obone for the nsan.
2: Amen.
1: I don't know obun sam who say.
0: My God.
1: Job niama o onti.
2: Jesus.
1: Na odo everybody.
0: Amen.
1: 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So be ma be kwan. Na me de mensa be ka wakoa ya. Say wan power.
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1: 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Ye kan ye ma wen na
2: bo. Amen.
1: Nyina so boni biara.
0: My God.
1: Ye tu nyame ma so.
0: My God.
1: Na ye sa no omo.
2: Jesus.
1: O Jesus Christ o
2: ni. Amen.
1: Le ma ana na bana ba shara.
0: We had a bo. We had a yo. We had a bo. We had a yo. We had a bo. We had a yo. We had a bo. We had a yo. We had a bo. We had a bo. We had a bo. We had a bo. We had a bo. We had a bo. We had a la had a bo, we had a bo, we had a yo, we had a bo, we had a bo, la had a bo, we had.

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1: Already.
2: Adebiara.
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2: Na obone
1: fo no.
2: Na
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2: Sey ya kwantu. Cash
1: already.
2: Adebiara.
1: Eye dia.
2: Na
1: obone fo.
2: Edi neni.
1: Abaho.
2: Ye
1: boy yesem.
2: Na
1: o machi. Already.
2: Mautumi.
1: Wadom
2: Enkasa.
1: Holy Ghost. Holy Ghost. Yes. 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Jesus.
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2: machine?
1: No, Yari, and Toyari,
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0: Jesus.
1: Yes way. Yes way. Yes way. Jesus. Yes way. Yes way. Yes way. Yes way. Yes way. Yes way. Yes way. Yes way. Yes way. Yes way. Yes way. Jesus. Jesus. Yes way. Yes way. Yes way. Yes way. Yes way.
2: Fire. Fire. Fire.
1: Fire! Fire!
2: Fire!
1: Yes way! Yes way!
2: Fire! Fire! Fire! Fire! Fire! Fire!
1: Yes way!
2: Fire! Fire! Fire!
1: Fire! Yes way!
2: Fire! Fire! Fire!
1: Yes way!
2: Fire! Fire!
1: Fire!
0: Jesus!
1: Erade.
0: Bible say, Abra Joseph so die.
1: Jesus.
0: My God.
1: My God. Jesus.
0: My God. Now this what the one say. Now was so to acquire. Now this what the one say. Who a business man. But now say the day so now so yen intino. Now catch you ni pub in more. A man there so now ya debe. Anti me a mama. Cause Erade Yesu.
1: Erade Yesu.
0: Die you soon be ara.
1: Die you soon be ara.
0: Ya so.
1: Ya yes.
0: Hey,
1: yes way,
2: hey,
1: yes way,
2: hey,
1: yes way,
2: hey,

0: Jesus.
1: Fire.
0: According to 1 Samuel chapter number 9, verse number 2. Bible say na Saul na from where I know. Was in a minya or the hunu ni biawa ha. Na wa chira me kwa no. And na ye catch on us for the same. A bread the deep for way and chain. Will be bear of a fry who my true for no. Everybody for the deep for no so. Everybody in the nipper be an insane chain. But be bear of the panel. Say a yaria. Everybody for the nesso. 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Say a quantua. Everybody for deep for the nesso. Am I quantua name? Say a basua. Everybody mad dance in the air. Be now, mother chain.
2: Oh, yes, we demo. Yes. Jesus.
1: Jesus.
2: Onyame asumje nkan.
1: Amen.
2: Nyame homo no nkan. Ɔno adɔyɛ.
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2: Musuo ne yɛsan pɛn firi so.
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0: on say tagoti wi wi aso on wi aso ina down bonsam no ma mo ni amro be fa wo senwa
1: bonsam be fa wo senwa
0: easy cuz they say bonsam so so be social media ni bi
3: hey
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0: 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Wati?
6: Joshua, Abraham, Columbus, now come bomb
7: pioneer.
8: If you are honey, my name,
7: amen.
6: See, I know
7: it. Yes,
8: I'm a man.
7: Amen.
8: We didn't have a bomb pioneer.
7: Yes,
8: amen.
7: Amen.
8: Namen can what? Brantem says a corner can send it to us. What? Obank wants him. A back catcher, what? Natural to be a crabby beamon. Yamen can bye bye.
9: Number
8: 0244 0244 0244 0244 0244 0244 0244 0244 0244 0244 0244 0244 0244 0244 0244 0244 0244 0244 0244 0244 0244 0244 0244 0244 0244 0244 0244 0244 0244 0244 0244 0244 0244 0244 0244 0244 0244 0244 0244 0244 0244 0244 0244 0244 0244 0244 0244 0244 0244 0244 0244 0244 0244 0244 0244 0244 0244 0244 0244 0244 0244 0244 0244 0244 0244 0244 0244 0244 0244 0244 0244 0244 0244 0244 0244 0244 0244 0244 0244 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
0: 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I don't know what's it.
7: Medas.
0: Me who any what? Medana, mada. 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What do you do, Makuma? 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I die in my ride. 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
0: nyamen kan wate
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1: number is 0244 0244 355 355 936 936
7: hello
0: at the same o tie me o ka te fun Ah? Huh?
7: Man
0: so. Eh na na ma, o te menka. 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Fo wale sem se nyame sa wate. 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Se nyame se yade bi e ba so bi e ware mpefru so wate. Wate. Catch on your message, baby. Your network in here. Catch on your message. Your dear be a basso. I want to inform my what? What? Over there, Yamina. Then I am Yamina. I am
7: a
0: dear. Yes, Mamma. Adia. We have flown. Me pie.
1: Jesus.
0: My Alessia. My one name is a My Isaiah, oh, my Isaiah, my baby, I'm come. 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Imana me bom paye.
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0: 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Usubesu o Columbus dancing. 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
7: Hello.
0: At the same.
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1: o no anga sa him fanam am outen
3: are you a
1: fan cho a o se a fan kwanguma sa ne
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1: 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What's up, my point in trotro, what? Of France, Miss Columbus Dance and Solon Quantawati. Ever then can what? Oh, by it, I know a friend number, what? Oh, best sir, come a come a what? Namiasum drink, come by. Hello?
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1: 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And Oban Hana, dear Chia, Obabe for what? You hear me be an offending kind of problem, what? What did they make any?
4: I was in Hiana Moa.
1: Dear A, be our baby, O Hiana Moa. What's the be O Hiana Moa?
4: That,
1: Mammy,
4: I told you, I mean, you are no. The men and your papa, Mamma, and my son, I'm here.
1: Enti na mse ano uchi ano peon pensio no mi ensambra mema just 3 days ekwa woni beje what bibia betwa se tin why
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4: Minimum, what? Yes, nothing.
1: Miss, oh, would
4: you pepper up for me?
1: Bobo Siambra.
4: Let me catch you, Papa.
1: Miss Bobo Siam, Mammy.
4: Hey, Papa.
1: Mammy, Tiwan, 2-2 and Emily in a fast open, Zana. And here, Bride. 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
4: and
1: then I'm going to tell you, no, I'm going to tell you. Aha. 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No, I can't tell you, I'm going to tell you, I'm going to tell you, I'm going to tell you, I'm going to tell you, I'm going to tell you, I'm going to tell you, I'm going to tell you, I'm going to tell 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
4: Okay.
1: The catch on your coupon say, oh no more, baby a bigina. 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I bring your coupon just when your master madam as a phone lady and ɛwɔ ne baabi bɔdu bia me ne mu ase da hono mɔka no yɛna dɔyɛ musuo ɛsan pɛmfi no so nyame gye no memfa aseda ma ɛwɔ din mu amen
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1: 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What is so in a mere jumana that may wa? And tea, yen an adjo, why? What? 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Why? Everyone can come. Bye bye. 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Why? Bye bye. Aye.
2: Mammy, Papa, Tias, Mammy, catch you. Enough for Cabra Kumasi Kaditia, empty and office. Also, my point in Trotro. Offers Messia Solon Quantana, Columbus Dancing, and opposes Cancer Netrasso. Wow, ya dear Cabra, at a take on you here. May catch you a send and one to a winner before no crop. Mammy, Tim, Mamma, Cancer Macho. I don't mind you, Bianconi, and dear Tias, and we. Entity. And the American say, Oko, Neto Timis or Sofo, a prepichi. No intimidation, come on, yes, woman, and one being Ubianca and Domina Medemano. Oko, Neto Sofo Yankum on Capriti in Chira, yes, or Yadia, or Yadia, Ubianca and Yamedeman. Oko, that's also footy with Ocherechera, Ubianca and Domina Medemano, Mammy. Messu be drones and Nememua Quanchere will be away a car from me preaching semi-general, say 1 hour, 2 hours, when Yadia. Makasa 30 minutes, 45 minutes, and one. The best I got the lesson. Nipane bre or tete ya de cabre at a take or no here the mammy. 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

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Jesus Christ to di. 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But you need him. What is so busia? Busia say. 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Na paya so be fra. Somebody over here, yes, yes, yes, yes, yes, yes, yes, yes, yes, yes, yes, yes, yes, yes, yes, yes, yes, yes, yes, yes, yes, yes, yes, yes, yes, yes, yes, yes, yes, yes, yes, yes, yes, yes, yes, yes, 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yes, yes, yes, yes, yes, yes, yes, yes, yes, yes, yes, yes, yes, yes, yes, yes, yes, yes, yes, yes, yes, yes, yes, yes, yes, yes, yes, yes, yes, yes, yes, yes, yes, yes, yes, yes, yes, yes, yes, yes, yes, yes, yes, yes, yes, yes, yes, yes, yes, yes, yes,

0: Now what's your solution? You have to swim in can't trust it. One minute we are in hand down. Stop.
1: Yes, we're who you done.
0: You know me, I don't care what you do.
1: Now you better hear this. Oh, right, yes, we're still from the city and shepherd.
0: Glad I'm here now. We don't answer with nothing. I'll continue my baby and I'll get power strength. And I'll get to my head. Now, for money, I'm not saying this. And so I saw the friend, you know, you're so dependent upon. Unia, yes, you saw Unia. You're a blessing. That's what we are saying. That's what we are saying. That's what we are saying. That's what we are saying. I'm going to go to the house. I'm going to go to the house. I'm going to go to the house. I'm going to go to the house. I'm going to go to the house. I'm going to go to the house. I'm going to go to the house. I'm going to go to the house. I'm going to go to the house. I'm going to go to the house. I'm going to go to the house. I'm going to go to the house. I'm going to go to the house. I'm going to go to the house. I'm going to go to the house. I'm going to go to the house. I'm going to go to the house. I'm going to go to the house. I'm going to go to the house. I'm going to go to the house. I'm going to go to the house. I'm going to go to the house. I'm going to go to the house. I'm going to go to the house. I'm going to go to the house. I'm going to go to the house. I'm going to go to the house. I'm going to go to the house. I'm going to go to the house. I'm going to go to the house. I'm going to go to the house. I'm going to go to the house. I'm going to go to the house. I'm going to go to the house. I'm going to go to the house. I'm going to go to the house. I'm going to go to the house. I'm going to go to the house. I'm going

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0: She Riot Fan 104.5. 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
1: 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That's what I'm here to do. Come on, I'm not here to be a home. You're about to bury me. 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Why are you my power?

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One castle, you don't see what that and the papa be more. 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
1: 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No my way into before we need and picky. Okay, let me for we and okay. Zala 243 2020 2026. Remember, I knew I'm picking on. No, I see. Okay, hello.
2: Praise the Lord.
1: Hallelujah. How are
2: you?
1: Oh, you're missing. I shall be.
2: Amen.
1: Okay.
2: Okay.
1: Okay. Okay. Okay. Okay. Okay. Okay. Okay. Okay. Okay. Okay. Okay. Okay. Okay. Okay. Okay. Okay. Okay. Okay. Okay. Okay. Okay. Okay. Okay. Okay. Okay. Okay. Okay. Okay. Okay. Okay. Okay. Okay.
2: So for
1: we go be to
2: my
1: boy, yeah, can yeah. What? No, no, no. No, no. No, no. No, no. No, no. No, no. No, no. No, no. No, no. No, no. No,
2: no. No, no.
1: No, no. No, no. No, no. No, no. No,
2: no. No, no. No, no.
1: I'm going to be in the same place. Okay, hello?
3: Hello, good morning.
1: Made you so blue, but I'm in this year.
3: Okay,
1: what's your true friend if you don't got mommy? Marcus, my meet your order. Oh, okay, went to me, yes, okay. Hello?
4: Hello.
1: Yeah, but how many next year?
4: I'm not going to be down.
1: Hello?
5: Hello, Ogoroba Kuke.
1: Yeah, so for my tell me.
5: Papa, I will do one man and in you.
1: Hmm.
5: A bushman crew.
1: Hmm.
5: You come you.
1: Hmm.
5: And an enana.
1: Enana.
5: Yeah, big.
1: Hmm.
5: Now, are you going to be fear? We're going to wear the other before. And then to me, to be an idiot question.
1: Annie. And you know, only more you got a question.
5: Enough.
1: Okay, I'm offering you.
5: I'm going to meet you.
1: Let me come
5: here and I will see you on the
6: na nyame wa mo refi anka mami wenka obeye no den na pepe dia mami wo dia nyame onye ni favre tike fono anke che ne re obolo anche nyame nchira opa na wada ya oye na me ma wo pa ni amwa den dia na fa kwa ngo amen
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7: Duncan,
1: what's up? Shut
7: the Duncan, I'm into any. You are not going to go on to the bus in Shroud, and we said I can't be just in the suit. Now, about to ask them to say, I took my uncle to the bus into the room. Now, go up, I never
1: can.
7: Tell me, okay, who can also come on Friday?
1: Hey,
7: I have a book.
1: Mammy be castle of a poison, my cramman, tell me, rest a cabia would a bear beer. 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
10: 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No more my wish, no money, papa.
1: 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I'm not sure. That's it. I'll go enough from back country to Sadi. We see it at the form. 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Who could talk to some more for me, Yami? 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Yeah, I'm a better chowret. I didn't deport you, so I didn't want to be crowned on the chair for my yammy. And it be torn on, they're torn to cry, dear. I buy a book, I saw for a tip for my work, or didn't say I brought from. Who are come war? So I'm about by a. So for the air, the former yammy. What's the former yammy saying? 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
0: 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And one here won. They don't care about people unless you are doing something for them. 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
0: 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Because of selfishness, bosses at workplace have taken monies, items which were supposed to be given to workers. CEO, manager, director.
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1: 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So see in chiaka. 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
0: 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Bonos and any man getting kitty beer or Mubenyano, what block?
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4: 0323 0853 0823 0823 0823 0823 0823 0823 0823 0823 0823 0823 0823 0823 0823 0823 0823 0823 0823 0823 0823 0823 0823 0823 0823 0823 0823 0823 0823 0823 0823 0823 0823 0823 0823 0823 0823 0823 0823 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

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Oh, to coin an alcohol car, do be quite in the end. I want to be alcohol car or deba, alcohol, and a good sense of you know.

0: 105 emu ade
1: Frontier Rising What matters now is not so much how Africa is described, but how the continent organizes herself to compete, integrate.

0: 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Leadership must be both ambitious and disciplined, and confident enough to pursue change without ever losing sight of its mandate.
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0: Oh, generally no, they are here to say, you know, say, a man no can be a ye. But they can say decision taking on just one sided, no, and yeah, dear boy, because your woman, the country is made up of both male and female. And when it comes to making decisions and our policies, and you say it's your banner, so I'm awesome. That is what we are asking. They can say, see, young man will be no more drink, said the country, but one of my decisions, now you're rich. 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
7: Okay, I'm going to call Finia. 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

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One more episode. 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Better yet, I promise. Emma wants a kind of YouTube and a payment for Facebook. No, and come on. I'm Aisha Ibrahim and I bought me to the man who pay me. I'm a sumo bar for a redo. I'm a preemptible. You best sign Abba Super Weekend News. So if you say break on the Bride of Christ, Edina Kupon Asem Ebreu.

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1: 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And yet, Dada is a mudieno, boys, and guys, and young cono, with the co, and then a cacahono, it's not antisa.
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1: 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Iti dun wa chinchiche modi yonu. Yesu say.
2: Na diye bernu anaba asan eshiye mu omidi imu.
1: It is the ordinary meeting. It is ordinary night. But ye tu si hose. 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
1: 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And that place be, doesn't become an ordinary.
0: Sure.
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0: Okay.
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1: 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And your ordinary bill.
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1: 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And ya china baby a wura. And ya say, baby a benu an answer basa besia mumu demon. 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
1: 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Because worship has a time. Or soon be our break. You see a chassis no or training fan, a chassis no crown, ne a pond donko. A bray ashen. Because a yan yako can meet in nominia di. Anna, ya ye program no, and ye say, and nam say, a year intino, ya betcha kakra. A ye program no, ya de show, I'm say, from 8:30. To 2:00. And about 2:30, about 2 no, 2:15 and Zumra. 2:30, then Zoto. No, sir, Yamina, Sumo, Nam say. Mark for Margin and call much, he say. Ye catch the Yamis say by 2 Niapon. And in Yamis were Pepe and Zionua could 2:30. Now 2:00 upon 3:00, then Zionota, I am a fool. And who was a answer so I had this soon and we should be in a say, Yabanya, me and him say, Yadin, say, a Duma. We start at this time,
0: and you close
1: at this time. I told you about sorry, near catch us, and now you're now my better. Hey, but for so for what me and Yadia baby, I just an outer sending. And you bet me at Tramusa. And she won't ever qua. Hey, make us here, me call committing be, will be committing. I'm quay. Not here, not Bodonco. Not go Bodonco for them, say. But for I go Bodonco in phone or so for. What the trance ni MP sika e pesika wi anobe wa sori e ti be sori ese me preach no it was quarter to 3 ni bona basra no pa quarter to 3 e di asem na opesa ti asem na enti ye ba sa ye besom se sika ni e pa de empa brebi zo anfa biskai
0: sure
1: ye en kase antu sika no mfrim but ye anfa bre ene hyehye antu that is how we was enti was say nyame ne yakosom no nyame na enti se se hwe ni nyina enti o ka bi say reverence in the house of God is a deep, respectful awareness of the Holy Presence. Ni dia yade manya mi fi. Eye obua yade manya mi se nyame ti mfi fi. It's just like gathering bi na wama wama mpani abetrim. I quite remember it was school ayaya graduation. I was the president of student association. Na yeye ni na no I'm say you know o man penny that by that time no obe a car about 8:00 7:30 and I'm say security for no by school mo because I was student leader no one involve me and I'm tell garden no I'm say make I tell yeye yesi ho no ma yadwuma say o mama up to 8:30 The program is starting 9:30. Mama, mama 8:30. 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
1: 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Let us have grace. Now with, by which we may serve God acceptably with reverence and godly fear. What's that? What's that?
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1: 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What's it say? Hebrews Leviticus 10, 1 and 2.
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1: 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Iwe nyame kachire Moses kachire. Aaron say ne mami enu awu mamu nsu. Because they did the wrong thing.
2: Sure.
1: They did the wrong thing. Eje busa fo. Sasiye here here. When you talk of corporate worship, the kwani e first work any ani e. Maybe sasiye kwani bere se first kwa sorry. We go to church with a prepared heart. Sisi wakuma. You will limit distractions. Because I limit distractions are ufon. Uramu no fatu silent. Unumri dia fatu silent. And unnecessary movement. Wasole oko no ba oko no ba oko no ba. And sasa ebasa. Or activities that might distract others. I thought that. Unipa obi a wote nche ho eti asem di na wo de wo de wo distractions bi na wo disturb no. We shouldn't do that. Number 3, active participation. Ye to dwuma to bi. Yes, ye sorry
2: sure.
1: This be a wonti means wo kotodwe no wonti nya ho we. Yes, ye mun kotodwe abu bi.
2: Sure.
1: Ye boy ensem say ye to dwuma. That is active participation. Ye ko ha we go there with respectful dress.
2: Sure.
1: Respectful dress. Why wouldn't you say, I'm going to come in and say something? The model behavior, the last one is a model behavior. Guide your children. You're not going to be able to do it. I'm not going to be able to do it. So, I'm going to be able to do it. No, it's a baby. I'm going to be able to do it. We don't do that. Kasa, and it's a new menu. Now, I'm going to be able to do it. But I'm going to last this. Psalm 5 verse 7. A dream, a noom, and king can so on soon.
0: Namedia.
1: Na media David said na media
0: me namwa dum bebree so me ba ofie
1: adum ade adum me no so nti na me ba ofie
0: na ma be koto masore ma kire wa sori fie konkron no mu
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2: sure
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0: e wo suro mu
1: e wo esuro mu wo say in the fear of God. I'm na ode ko akoso me pa ibon se nyame maye ntiasie na ye hu the importance of corporate worship ba bi aye ko how we enter
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1: Very important. 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
4: You're honorable, yet I suppose we want to swap in child ever. And you say, Enya, the auto to me. Hello?
6: Good morning, Winamia Poa.
4: Good morning, Pacho, didn't we recognize if you're not paying?
6: Dana of fire, make a sister of you so early.
4: You offer your budget team?
6: You do a fee and pay what I said, and you know, see. And of course, in the first one, we are sorry, demon, and yes, and then you will do. That's what we call it, sorry, demon, of the cannon, the fool, crack,
4: yeah, so yeah, that's it. I'm not paying, said one so offer by CB. And here's a young offer for a woman as well. Hello,
7: hello,
4: morning,
7: good morning,
4: Zenny.
7: I said, Radio Sum Jane coming.
4: Anchor one so.
7: Yes, I'm an intimate from Cassia from Cassia.
4: Your intimate number to you.
7: If I shall have an emission with the Nation Pad, the Bia Cosalanopa. Munamo don't show the bearing. Get your phone and ship. Then yet, after me, your four. Then you're no question to do, say, who question them now, when you put the shimmy and me, yea, teach you on a put up man, and who are they assessing? And then a net, a pay me deal for, and a pay a man of 38. To any assembling your four, you're yet you for this. Now you're yet you for, now you're after me, your four, your dumma. And of no bread, I was sorry if my channel upon a bride of pa. Upon your minimum of case, and no bread, your pa. I will need you. Amen.
4: Amen. And to my son, yeah, that's a pa and a pain said once we're fair about to be. Hello? Hello? I went to me and I'm answer. Hello?
8: Hello?
4: Good morning. We didn't realize if you're not paying.
8: Good morning. Yeah, Pacho. Benji, Infancy, Seria.
4: Yo, Benji, Infancy, yet you.
8: Yeah, I'm a was on Castle Bodima. She left some day. Do send the classic crowd, the Amaki, if you need to open Infancy, Seria, you be a demarity. Now, if I pass the road down, stretch out the break. Now, I may see him here, maybe in the Sumai, you're killing me again. I saw them there, or said the Bian, said the work on the ABB, come up. Let it to the woman, so how castle and what Janet Bastan, but no name, and I'm going to deal with the stable. 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
9: 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Bye bye.
4: By Reverend Martin, yes, yeah, so far, and Opey say Wafra Abayo Jumundi. So, Princeton Furniture Store, Yamisha for the likes. Hello? Hello?
10: A call has been put on hold. Please wait.
4: Princeton Furniture Store, Yamisha for say Anopey, I'm monitoring yen TikTok live on the so Yamisha. Hello?
11: Hello?
4: Pastor, good morning.
11: Good morning.
4: A jump of profit.
11: A jump of profit. Come on, have
4: we? How do you feel?
11: Me, I am exactly for what you. Now, I go to the bush. I only have a pint and powder. My, I make a claim. I'm going to show them what I say. Yeah, yeah, mammy. More. And I'm going to tell for them. And I'm going to call you. And I'm going to call worthy. Me, who, mammy, for me, no more wedding or more that. Me, who, dear, walk away, yes, here. What's your order? And so for pretty as a best interest in too. So, I give me one element, yes. The most yes, you better with you. Vinabiano, you better be Vinabi. And so, open a good party and a lad. And so I saw them, I hear what sank a crab, that was so far with no. Mammy, for the quaw, so for the day, if there is a lot who do I have, you know, to Tunku. 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

0: That's right, Insha 104.5 FM, your number one Akan radio station. 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
2: 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I'm ready to go to the 1 p.m. to 3 p.m. I'm at Doom TV and Ishira FM. 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
4: 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Promo Nisha say free April, cause in June 2026. Kaoho, Emma name Paoho, Ishisha Kakaoho, FDA at a Jidian Kratsoyatum.
5: Asantamai, football loving fans, are you ready? Nami Adoma, UEFA Champions League final on the 30th of this month. Yeah, I am Eminda. 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Sanusu, a Paris Saint-Germain, and the Arsenal, and the Airbus final. No, you have a yanis, Ufifia. 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
2: 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Nami Adoma, UEFA Champions League final on the 30th of this month, yeah. I am Eminda. 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
2: 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Tippy, hooray! Now, the dear is here on the 14th May 2026. Nanso, and no more domain and tier 4 and in a half hour Amasum Yabe Fienti. As she said, Media Sungu Kramano, El Cosiera, 17 May 2026. Median Becosu, our Unity Church International Square, our Unity Oyre Chihuahua. Tier, we are no me and welcome. You took me and he said that. Threshold 70 years so it was some 84 verse 10. Sadani Edina Oda, Naya Lanchi, a queer friend, woman with empowerment, Neddy, Yabaya Dame Kunafoha, and Afe, and Yankama Kuma Kunsua, and then a Dophonia, Bafua Boy, Emiakamo, a one, Wahumasia, and one GTM. Now the moment we did ask on Gukuan, say, Yan Australia Cassia at Yaswama, a titan in Tia Yaton Safumbini, Nanako Jun Tiama Penny or Tosumienu, and Daoma singing, Nanafa, no more Tosumiensa. Offensive him, is one of Professor Dr. Kwame Che Bafo. Oh, yes, you more Unity Group of Companies, the Royal Prophet Nana Bafo, and then you to follow a bit say, Gifty Donko, Prophetess Evelyn Mensa, Submami Sarah, Sandy Asari, Ohima Franca, Minister Mary 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

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That's right. 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

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Ah. Ni awo jini ma obeje wo. Aha yeah ampa. That's right, and up here, Isha 1045 FM, your number one Akan radio station. Aha, yeah.

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That's right. Miankasame nia apostle Dr. Perfect Malai J. Dr. Perfect Nyakopon Shaw on a pay mami. Diplomatic service because our abandoned glory chapel. 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
1: 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Psalm 60 verse 22.
0: Mommy, God bless you.
1: Bro, for no, I am
0: dead.
1: When the time is right, when the time is right, I the Lord. Isaiah chapter 62. Isaiah chapter 60 verse 22. Mofa chami, Isaiah chapter 60 verse 22. For see, when the time is right, I, the Lord, will watch and do. Ano paya sema mi pesi obi kachira ni one of pesi erade beye. 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
2: Obeye.
1: Because when the time is right, I, the Lord, will watch and do. When the time is right. Papa, edu bebiya, ye nyanya results because eradu hu se brandi nyemaye. Eradu hu se brandi nyemaye. Because hu se brandi, ye peno ye nsaka anhye bekuyen.
0: Yame tubi ajinado.
1: Wo hu se de ye peno ye nsaka anhwe ya e de be call say him it was when the time is right it there it means say there are some times that and you right
2: sure
1: ye wo brebi wo when you right e wo urade ni it and no nya wo bra wo be hu say ye right and you right to you and kabre we unyanke ye it's right for you but for the Lord ye wo brebi wo eye any brebi wo wa enye ma no I say when the time is right, my goodness. Okay.
0: You want my wife and I'm born in Rani what?
1: Yeah, born in Rani, sir. Well, see, when the time is right, I, the Lord, will watch and do. Papa, onyame ya mobi, onyankropo ya mobi. Me pesa ene obi di chidi e kachia ne huano pesa. My Lord, my God will surely do it. My God will surely do it. Me nyankropo ayede ya obeye, ayede ya obeye. Well, see, when the time is right. It means to say there are some times and you're right. My goodness. My goodness. That's right. My goodness. Oh, when the time is right, I, the Lord, will watch and do. Papa, we been tears here. We been tears and tina bemu abu. Se wo tears here, we unu se a brandy sunye mau. Se radi brand suma wa. And for only baby, I will share. Papa, who tear me, Papa, so far, who tear me? Sarah, the brand is summer. And for only signboard, I'll be ya now. And for only advert, I'll be one now. More,
2: yes, Lord.
1: And for only location, I will share. When the time is right for the Lord, I'll be locate you. I will baby, I will share. Papa, say, oh, yummy, brother. people will not think of your location.
3: Jesus.
1: One she said, hey, baby, a papa is say a wow. You better call.
3: Yes,
1: because they ready bra swama. When the time is right, one struggle on your maybe. One struggle on your maybe. It will come together for your good. Sure. It will work together for your good. When the time is right. Isaiah chapter 60 verse
3: 22. When the
1: tree is here,
3: I say, Osokra be dani ebusia.
1: Josabe dani ebusia.
3: Osokra be dani ebusia. I say, na nkuma akura adani oman a eye den
1: na erade be ma ne ye kuma wo wakwanmu no ebe dani oman a e den
3: ase me
1: me
3: erade meye no ntem ne bremu
1: me nya me meye ne ntem
3: ne bremu
1: e wo ne bremu
3: meye ne ntem
1: won delay o sha wo bre ne nya so a erade beye ne ntem in your waiting time you keep waiting keep seven keep trusting God. Yes, in your waiting time wo chaimu no some odie some cause what some because that is the work of waiters.
3: Sure.
1: Waiters serve. What now were your waiters no? They serve.
3: When I watch channel.
1: Some it abra watch channel dey cause what some. Na wo breading your sure. Erade se obeye nin tem
3: me.
1: Me
3: erade
1: erade.
3: Meye nin tem.
1: Meye nin tem.
3: Ni bremu.
1: Ni bremu. Refo ba won chain na maba. Amen.
3: Amen.
1: One can say, ni bremo, ni bremo. One him say, oh, what brave mouth.
3: Sure.
1: Into a yaw breno. Into a nun him sabreno. Into sabreno somawa. Obeying in
3: tem.
1: Ni brenim.
0: Oh, him, how you super?
1: And Ope will bring jam message, mammy said. My God will surely do it. My God will surely do it. Champion. I ready by you. Ye yam kupon, obey yam and abra genity as yes.
0: Kayafa ni chena mamba mama sisi
1: anope champion Kayafa has. That's right.
0: Yeah.

was it when the time is right, I the Lord will watch and do. I the Lord will watch and do. Say brand new swan. Me nya me. And then ready you be hun sentient. Ready you be for from. Will be here ready. And ready you be strong kokra. My goodness. Yes, my God will surely do it. Yes, when the time is right, God will surely do it. My goodness. I'm to Joe Santase Kokobe Winyankopon Beye. Yenyankopon obeye the do. Obeye the do, obeye the do. First of all, Italy, Yenyankopon Beye. Very Reverend Nales Kwakudemra Hamon. Papa, Yenyankopon Beye the do. Champion to mommy. My God will surely do it. And found in the Akoswa, and found in the SC, and found in the Abba, Minyanko Pombe, Minimse Minyanko Pombe. Was I the Lord will watch and do when the time is right? When the time is right, I the Lord will watch and do. Was Mayan in Temwa Mibrimu? Prophet Martin Osebos, Yanko Pombe, and Pau, obey ye. Yawa, your bad time, Pano, obey ye. What if Kofi Isaac Yenyanko Pombeye? Desmond from Italy. Desmond Atobra from Italy. Was my God will surely do it. Me mami Rose Amofa Ampaba Minamatu. 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Kawakumatoye. Our God will surely do it. It doesn't matter how long it has taken. Yenyanko Pomwa wa yoba tampa no obey ye. 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My God will surely do it. My God will surely do it. My God will surely do it. Ah! My goodness. Mr. Freeman, what a part. What see, I have nowhere to go. Mini baby, Minyanko Pone, me brand swa obeyama me. When the time is right, the Lord will surely do it.

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1: seya
0: my goodness
1: my fawengwa
0: our God will surely do it oh indeed our God will do it yes ye Nyankopɔn be ye oh ye Nyankopɔn be ye Nyankopɔn be ye emfa ho ne ne ekɔ ye Nyankopɔn obeye ah
1: prophetess
0: Otin that's right ye Nyankopɔn beye obeye my goodness yes say anotie ampa
1: na ase omanyi abetonwom ajijidi anya followers chairman entino mabrabo ya kachiri ana ba kuya no ho be kachire jina do mami na obe kachire me no mi hene ni mudi ana me kachire ni se ofre be die chire mani be die ni
0: that's right that erade a ofre ni odi e chire mani be die ni kupon ni be ye wate
1: se ya na o ye no ono no fa bi fi su mi na su not in a better man.
0: That's right. See ya not here. See ya not here. Our God will surely do it when the time is right. And for only say the ni padre.
1: Oh no, funny kuni mu frankano. No dia shed ye ni padre se what chat one insa. Washen ni munyama. My friend you kuni di for what?
0: See ya not here. See ya no yen the fa and ya onyan krumpo be. Fifi Abu Abuja, your God will surely do it. Our God will surely do it. My God will surely do it. Yes. That's right. Ye Nyankopɔn obeye emfa ho ne ne ekɔso. Mr. Diwa Sari Citrus Akrokeri, Ye Nyankopɔn beye emfa ho ne ne ekɔso. Ye Nyankopɔn obeye. Leave a message for me, say, my God will surely do it. Anope mi Kenya obi honhom anope. 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
0: 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IGP Abua Kwa, our God will surely do.
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0: 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The God, our God will surely do it for you. 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
1: I the lord will watch and do
2: no kure
1: and found this in Yesia Chiafa.
2: David, David.
1: And found this in Nkrofo and Jennifer.
2: David, David.
1: And found this in Nkrofo Susufa.
2: David, Kura.
1: See ya not here.
2: See ya no ye.
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1: I
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0: 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But sa no ye na adie.
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0: 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Or say, I the Lord will watch and do. Champion, Akwaba.
1: Yeah, ja.
0: Na Abrabom to say.
1: Aye, who are dumb?
0: We senior man and kasa I was a woman, champion, Kayafana, HM one of pain. So,
1: Jesus.
0: 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That's right. Ye more Abrabom come up a crowd. Abrabom, I shall say, who say, oh, watch the eye drum to watch the old Abrabom. I shall say, so the edge.
1: Okay, me pacho. What is
0: okay, before say obi ye no no, ma obi hunu champion Kayafa. 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
0: event mi che ni wo pa
1: and
0: coming of the veteran gospel artist obitse na ya wasare Agnes Opokua German, Dinah Hammond, anyone or Kahunina, the host of others, a mano enya, ahwadin shunku because oye jumadie na unya gospel 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
2: e ba cho meje gospel song, best gospel song of the year.
0: See ya.
2: And oh, you know.
0: Oh, you know. And you're DJ, yeah. That's right. Wow. 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Na say na oh, you.
2: Okay. 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
0: Okay. 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Say ya no ye no ena odinya awards no. But you always swear you can double tap and share. We are live on Facebook, Insha 1045 FM, your number one account radio station. And here is some of the winners of Ebenezer Gospel Music Awards na Edin Komo. Ebusafo yentie enyom ne kakra na yemrasisi.

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0: 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A man swap for Ben and Tim.
2: That's right. 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

0: okotashina wo yina befa. 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
1: The ne asemo anyame dia mayano pei.
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1: O se.
0: 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Ena quotation because when the time is right.
1: Right. I the Lord will watch and do.
0: My God.
1: Me pentem na maye.
0: Nti quotation ni chese wa watch na wa do.
1: Wa ye. We thank God. So this is a song, a great song. Say ya not here, say ya no yeno. And no na udinya abaso body yeno. Okay. But for you share the other one also. The other version.

0: That's right. So this is a song, a unique gospel song of the year.
1: What kind of gospel song of the year? Oh, mumu eha. Best gospel song of the year.
0: Oh, sorry. Yes. Best gospel song of the year. Best gospel song of the year.
1: Good.
0: We thank God for this great one. Mama Joan, nyankopon enkau hono pe wo kwada so Mama Joan, anope utie be nyankopon enkau hom. Mama Joan, nyankopon enche wani mo nyam na onkai wo akwane asenyi nemu. So say ya not here ye derade ase. Say or the enumi atobia ewa bonte dada
1: e pacho da bebia
0: okay
1: e da bron sam dem kura uni mi say menyum no
0: aha
1: bon sam kura tie
0: okay
1: yes
0: so obi etie enti bon sam kura
1: bon sam kura tie because uni bibi me wo unso ko social media no so a yonkro fubu ho a omo yi omanim say oh media may mean him for Illuminati Brana Bajiska. Those people now they come and comment. They come and comment. It's just a bon sam with ye.
0: Okay.
1: And me mono atra Christo fuma rabun samu sacharan crof war. Na enche minomono bon se best atrabons a satrabon sama boni to be cha.
0: Champion Kayafa.
1: That's
0: right. Nyankopon sha. Benjamin Francis say we are Nyankopon insha honorable Abedi Kwada so why insha anopain so okay. Nyankopon sha muna. Mr. Bola Nyankopon sha wo Germany o hwee anopain Nyankopon o sha. Mami nko mi ni abema so. Pacho wo se wudi ni biem.
2: Odishia ba coffee.
0: Oye manager ma.
2: Ohima
0: Jemfi. That's great. Ohima Jemfi ne wini overall.
2: Yeah.
0: No. Let me say now what's near to
2: female vocalist of the year.
0: Female vocalist of the year. And yumbe no di wini ye.
2: Nyame hum hum.
0: That's right. Nyame hum hum ena odi wini. Female vocalist of the year, that is great. Ohima Jemfi nyame honhom. Okay, abuja for yenti nyame honhom kakra na yemra sisia. Okay. That's right. Oh, okay. All right. Nyame honhom by Ohima Jemfi. Okay. Yebekoso. All right. So na ohima minimse oni Ghana
2: bacho wa
0: aha nti owini nyame overall artist no amo friend no kache no how was the feeling any team ni nyina
2: oh okay I think said the day of you know award ni nyina no na omo monitor
0: okay
2: from Germany nti ni ene ekoso bia no na omo my feedback through chat na the feeling there, it was great. It was very, very great. We share the response by any idea they were almost sharing the program. This if I call any commenter, in fact, any custom up to now, cramp on me wa high crown or more monitor life.
0: Oh, okay,
2: yeah,
0: okay, that's right. Until nyame home and ya de enya overall. Oh, that is beautiful. Oh, he imagine fee. And you know the bad time, eh? Brave and ordinary.
2: Last year,
0: Muna.
2: Last year, I'm not
0: a buyer. Oh, okay. Now, I hear Juma Abenya Abasobotie. That's right. That's right. How did the magic happen? Only has say, but you guys were able to push my nyomni to me call. More any say.
2: Yeah, one thing is also say, you know, and you may never talk while. Yeah, try see a bit make good use of the social media.
0: Okay.
2: Yeah, and apart from say about TV, about radio, no, yeah, massive social media, all the social media platforms. Now one thing is our sound so our timer or hosting the fans, our TikTok.
0: Okay.
2: Uh-huh, and yeah, music and discussion. Nti I don't know born in man the fans na topic be what near discuss. Nti through that no, what me mobilize people are. In fact, you know, but talk on one so pam. Now, meet me, I got a fans and a abwa pam award tuning in inside
0: them.
2: And the social media played a massive role. Pam. okay.
0: Social media played a massive role. Ebusa for yentie nyom ne kakra nyame. Hom hom. Ye basisi ya.

0: wate ewe ni di nyame honhom. That's right, nyame honhom ampa. And also ewa bonten social media platform ni na so yepa ohima jemfi.
1: Ohima jemfi anase M&M Music Production GH.
0: M&M Music Production GH. GH. Okay. Yeah.
1: YouTube and streaming platforms.
0: That's right. Okay. Now, M&M Music Production GH. And only baby
1: record label. No?
0: Record label. Until call social media platform. Nina. M&M.
1: M&M Music Production GH.
0: That's right. All right. So, Mamimra, champion. So, champion. So, after the award, no, what next? Then I will share Nimu and among Ben away Nim Daiso Bena Yedeko.
2: Okay, Nipash Nipashi. Media and Kamina Nanka and after awards, no Nanka, a be a sena, a co iron armament. But so for Jeremia, Nipashi, but Yanko Pony Manager,
0: Manager,
2: and Tino, but I need a dorsal. But young Kawan from them, but the Abekan in general from a money said the Lord will never allow us to disappoint the public.
0: Okay.
2: No ni ebede ni ebeka. But agenda ni die ye nka emo time for ni tum ni kan die ni mun ko future.
0: Okay.
2: But obi abi hu said the we ni ji boom no. E wi asi nyina so de omo ni bede. E be hu no. E to da bi a sofo. E to da bi a wo hu. Nyankopon na otumi ade nyina aye no wo hu. E to da bi a omo ye wisdom. So what you see? Na ohun kwansenka okum Herod.
0: Okay.
2: Nanka Jesus etna Nazareth. But ohedima okachi Joseph say fabo fano kusie ewo Egypt. Na mere ne son ya oyi Herod ye den. Efri wono. Ana okachi Joseph say wo san fabo fa Yesu ye den. E sanbra ti die na onko otumi na osenko otumi kum Herod no. 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So ati asie. 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
0: esi wani so
2: esi yes na o ka che wi asise e be ye ampa the word e be ye no e be draw na abi peche
3: ni yo secret
2: yes anu ye huntasem
0: huntasem
2: ah yes ah
0: okay that's right minia so plan ben our horses so zisi ama or hima jemfi any plan any move
1: yeah well bigger plans
0: okay
1: because you're penetrating the natural there is no rest okay. In fact we are nyom na enyom ni to me a big award me noa then fans are expecting so something much. Bigger next time and we are not resting Sabra Mino can say or him our studio or yeah Juma gidi the FAC half of this year and then the years ahead and fans in share him yeah well more things are nyami adum yeah the baby some warm
0: oh okay yes your more things and nyami adum yeah the baby small me and kasa mini abako hase also akwaba
4: Major Osumidas.
0: Yes, good to see you.
4: Good to see you too.
0: MOC Danny Danso.
4: Yes, boss.
0: Worship Missionary of the Year and Worship Song of the Year. Also, Nyanko Ponsha, Wabo Juma.
4: Amen.
0: Wabo Juma. Worship Missionary Juma, Osha, in Fibe, 11
4: years now.
0: 11 years. And am I Ben, I'm with me, Akoso, am I Ben, I'm a Warsaw, Juma, Nabidrum, Pempresu.
4: Okay, Midas, I'm in Kenchia, Ichi, a Tiofung, in a Radisha Musa Muti, Ayemre, with Reverend Jerry. Midinka, dear Figana. Ba Ghana, the Radias say, Yako, all the regions in Ghana with the worship missions ministry. And a Radiadum, a Bibimemuhaya, Oko, about 22 nations. We have team members there. And then, Yawo, Omoa, almost a year, Asia, Asia, Europe, and then North America. So, you put in nations together, Radiadum, around 35 nations by the grace of God. And kakra yeguswa ye boy juma and I'm sorry so
0: about 35 nations
4: yes
0: and I rather na mo so a de na juma for sorry ho
4: yes please
0: akopie mu
4: yes please
0: ye da rather nyankopon ase worship mission yes da eso ne ba saying
4: Where could I
0: say? And you know, Master, I say, a missionary solely for worship.
4: That's right. That's right. Once I make a Bakumasi ha local council of churches, no?
0: Okay,
4: make a home as head of music. And now, about Kumasi Ministers Fellowship, so I looked at these two and I was like, oh, I saw for sure. I do a home come on. Omo here, Momo Bomo. Now, don't to phone Kenya Bibisa and Kenosan Kenya bad. It turned a man at the chassis.
0: Okay.
4: And now, me gather into a joint to four from time to time. Yeah, have a fellowship. Near fellow church musicians fellowship. Okay. And it started once a month. Saka crank a crank a crank. The church musicians fellowship on a grew abaya. Church Musicians Global Network. I am Namswa. Yeah, affected other musicians and churches and pastors. Nadia Bakwe Nikanwo, I ye ni or sorry, I ye de ya some patriot you media and say, oh, sir, obi a missionary no cook rubiswa. Ne target near unbelievers.
0: Okay.
4: But as a worship missionary, ukuk rubiswa, or target ye, sofo, a sorry penny for, qua for, a sorry ma. And as I now believe as grabber.
0: Okay.
4: Into no because you won't crow for Bible says according to Matthew, Omo Yesu Christ sorry no. Omo koto asuyan for no koto sorry no. Ebi mo anje in this no and joman sorry no.
0: Okay.
4: So it means that you can be in church, you are part of the praise and worship, but you don't really worship Christ.
0: Okay.
4: Be before for now we. So your target no eye everybody. Ah ye namso kakra kakra edi eman krofunya. 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And about sorry, Munia, the idea in church, and I have in Susuno, Oshobo, Ephra, worship reviver, the worship teachings, and I have in Susuno, Sorino, Qua Bontinico, make us say, Yamia, my this Saturday, yeah, worship outreach or chronom,
0: okay,
4: with the church. A honor yet two, I ye no sorrenium. You bet two, or best story, Rado Bontins, ye altar call. Nemo preaching, a be preaching. About worship. Worship with missions mind.
0: Okay.
4: That's right.
0: That's right. Worship with mission mind. Baba, iti your bow din se wenya abasobody was edumasuma wo yeme radi. Say na not feeling is it.
4: In fact, many J pa because I was telling CEO Ebenezer, why are dear? A bonsemano, any organizers in a many J because senior wokan ye and ya common. Say your war obi a or yes only worship for missions. Na or di two muse menso men meka hum na ye mama basuno a yema wahua. Na no kwasa msuna say just last year yan yenya 10 years into no ye celebrated 10 years of global worship missions.
0: Okay.
4: To me a magazine because every 5 years be a major magazine on worship missions in terms of trips ayako ni juma ya ye. I quite is a praise report.
0: Okay.
4: Until last year was the 10 years in the second magazine. Until or they were so better also this year. No, now you have to say icing on the cake. Ah, or crown are dealing in our mind. Until many JPA, in fact, me who dream it. Now I'm a whoa, my come was some, sir. And other people, church members, family members are still also celebrating with.
0: Okay. With me, yeah. That's right. And you won the worshiper of the year, too.
4: Yes, please.
0: And you're the end of the year. When do we need?

0: This is a new way near the flow.
1: We're flow. And okay. We're releasing Latest Cry.
0: Releasing flow.
1: Featuring a friend of mine from America.
0: America.
1: Pastor Jamel Strong.
0: Okay. Yeah. Because it looks more foreign gospel music.
1: Very foreign.

0: That's right. This is a great song from Minister MOC Danny Danso. Nyankopon Enshaw.
1: MOC Danny Minister Nkam.
0: Yes, MOC Danny Danso. Yes. MOC Danny Danso. MOC Nyankopon Enshaw.
1: Amen.
0: So after the awards, what next?
1: Yasudie.
0: Okay.
1: Yasudie. Bian say Yasudie worship outreach this coming Saturday. And other churches have lined up.
0: Okay.
1: Because as I say, near papa here in intino I didn't buy limelight.
0: Okay.
1: Intino bi I also na we the no say we akwes abonyum ne boning ye yase promotion. Intino we say be fan no. Intino ne ntua so papa we hwen sem. Intino why are we here juma? Oh but say be fan no. Nene ntu aso no na man for betin kan no ya de foforo nti ne ono no abeye no ama kwachi for example medi we no call spirit FM say omo bisa say omo nti emg yi FM say Ebenezer gospel omo nti da but enne no omo so be hu ama omo so omo hu adwom so obo na baso ti san so so na ye ono so ayama ye so so no ye pie nti no ama other churches are lining up. 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
0: ano ni seya
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0: okay
2: so that's here na n a o ye o y y n o ti se no seya no ye no
0: okay, that's right. Ah, okay. It's me.
1: As I say, I don't for share with him my gem fee. Then you match that kwanya. Oko streaming platform this one. Record label M&M Music Production GH.
0: Okay.
1: How no more? Now call YouTube on swa. The same M&M Music Production GH. TikTok there. Oh, him my gem fee.
0: Okay.
1: Into your BB or person catch on him easy pan there TikTok there on Sabe Kano
0: Street Ohima Jemfi
1: Ohima Jemfi
0: okay
1: uh-huh.
0: And but, but YouTube there M and M
1: yeah okay. Music Production GH okay. And only record label no
0: okay
1: the, for now the record label ne handle Nenyum Bebia and Tiunya Bwa on Facebook everywhere on the social media
0: okay uh-huh. But TikTok ne TikTok Ohima Jemfi
1: Ohima Jemfi na open say bia one ne yanwum ana for program ti open say ubukina and the me and abe frame
0: okay number
1: number here 055 055 49 49 59 59 16 168 168
0: okay for the last time
1: 055 055 49 49 59 59 168 mfa kwanya we say so ada your fans nyina as your Ohima Jemfi fans nyina
0: okay
1: na the producer Edico. Ono na o manage o Ohima Jemfi e wo Germany.
0: Okay.
1: Aha, nti me de me makwa kwa assistant.
0: Okay.
1: And I'm a PR.
0: That's
1: Ema,
0: right.
1: Aha, nti ono so nchia kese e enko e man nyina. E ni Ohima Jemfi fans nya DJs on board Ohima Jemfi nyum nyina kase Nyankopon. Ishra wo.
0: All right. That's right. Oh, I got a fun now. Busia for Nyankopon and Shabo team no ewa hene efi haye fully packed. Mema also for Dani so edine chira kwana tuja na yewia ya twaso ewa hase na minim se so for the meche de nyano na ya bon combo power hase. Papa how final message are DJ?
3: You my final message in this yembo modin sa dibe bia yama kratuche. And the name kind is I say, no matter your giftings,
0: okay.
3: if it is not towards so winning, it is a
0: say, Juma ye nano, say, ye chin a crab me radden, and ye and botta,
3: and ye botta, I guess ye pa,
0: okay,
3: and home here. Ain't ye, oh, here, Mr. Swa, oh, first of Ujeria.
0: me
3: was applying here
0: 070-670-470-470-470-470-470-470-470-470-470-470-470-470-470-470-470-470-470-470-470-470-470-470-470-470-470-470-470-470-470-470-470-470-470-470-470-470-470-470-470-470-470-470-470-470-470-470-470-470-470-470-470-470-470-470-470-470-470-470-470-470-470-470-470-470-470-470-470-470-470-470-470-470-470-470-470-470-470-470-470-470-470-470-470-470-470-470-470-470-470-470-470-470-470-470-470-470-470-470-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
0: That's right. 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Ebucha for Yanko Ponchamo. 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
1: Also for Jerry, congratulations to you too.
0: Thank you.
1: Also winning award.
0: Yes, we really are.
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1: 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Eye Atonsu Bokro Church of Pentecost.
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1: Eye Afibia no yeye Holy Ghost Conference.
0: Holy Ghost Conference.
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2: 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Ni so de hunu program.
0: Okay.
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0: Oh, okay.
2: Ena on my specific month. Nti last year ye no 18th May. Ena this year ye no 17th May.
0: May. Wow.
2: 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Ada se bebre wo mu. Baba had a meeting in Kenya. And he said, I'm a manager. And I said, I'm a
0: manager.
2: I'm a manager.
0: Atonsu Bokro.
2: Atonsu Bokro.
0: Yes.
2: So for Maggie.
0: Maggie.
2: And I was a central assembly. Now, I was a big board. No, a ball. Goes a horse. No, so Jija Pound. Mother about auditorium. More. Near the next day, ready in the moon. What their brand number said on Concrete Yajuma. So be so new on Concrete near Omra.
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0: 0540 95 95 80 80 40 40 0540 0540 9580 40. Abusia for Sabre, me was special guest to Wahana, and me didn't be doing come about, and yes, you see, me persi ye de, and yum kakra, be fem kakra, na me ma special guest home kakra, ye ya, na ya to a sofri home. 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Omu ye late in tino, and then no. Omo di FM 30 minutes. Ye wi ana me me special guest. Yes, me special guest. 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

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And the mini central car and Asia. Omobe boy and you may hear Oma man time to time na ayetia. 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Monfa and share radi and munyam. 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

0: That's right. 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

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Baby Awobia, you can join us live on Facebook, on TikTok. Baby Awobia, no I join you on a page. 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

0: 0322 0835 81 835 82 835 83. These are beautiful time with Central Kwa, right? Yeah, Central Kwa. Oh, mamba ya nyuma huya nyuma ma yeni aje kasi pa nyakopo enshamo. Me be phone lines now so about to be 0322 0835 81 835 82. Me wa mpenyu foka kra wa hasi. 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That's right. Me mama kwa ba.
1: Yeah, yeah.
0: That's right. Ha fina matemonka. That's right. Yeka Central Kwa. Yeah. Say me ni mse majuni muno enyamfo ni bidie, but mo chiremu a. Aha, ebe chiremu say.
2: Yeka Central Kwa na. We Central Kwa and the Ashanti Central Ghana Conference.
0: Okay. Okay.
2: Yet Ashanti Central Ghana Conference free South Central Ghana Conference. So.
0: Okay.
2: And the Central Kwa no was proposed by the late Kiwe Free. Yami Fane Crazy Nyame wa kwa doso.
0: Okay.
2: And yet honor. Your first girl kwa call as Ashanti Central Kwa Union a corner agona.
0: Okay.
2: And the honor Pastor Du Boahin. That time on an ye. Youth and music director.
0: Okay.
2: And the honor and say, and who be yansi at Timuno? And my antenna. Yes, I'm gada and honor and former Central Quano.
0: Okay.
2: And the honor Central Quano Shasia. Satire of National Central Ghana Conference. Pastor Akosibuati. Yamifana Crency. You want to be a conference, no? A president.
0: Okay.
2: And to free honor Pastor Jonathan, he say, well, yeah, Union, Mid Union Ghana Conference president. And so by us. Ashanti Central Ghana Conference President. Sisiya yeka say die. Pastor lawyer. Daniel Bafo Oche na yeye conference president.
0: Okay.
2: Na Central Kwa no. Eba ye no and Ashanti Central Ghana Conference. No ye share da nyi ye huwe disa.
0: Okay.
2: Tinyame ya domua. June 6th. Edna ye da ye huwe di. Ewo. Airport View. Enti ye ton safre. 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
0: Obiambra.
2: Obiambra.
0: June 6th.
2: June 6th.
0: Sunday before the June 6th near say 30th. Meet me asenya mo. Na ya me o. It just say many age but ya me. He said he see pe a time with you know. E meet me asenya mo 30th.
2: Well. What tons are friend kwa de do ba?
0: Any ma tons are friend mo. Said the way it by 7:30 in the morning na ikremu abe 8:30 na ye di abewe na ye di nkomo no atwaso ye 30th ya say booking mo
2: ye ni how
0: mate
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0: that's right. Okay, so jumedie ne baso 6th of June. Okay, now say na jumedie no ebe kwafa
1: ambe paucho jumedie no ebe anopa yenyina Central Kwa fo nyina be kwa ko share wo Airport View SDA Church.
0: Okay.
1: E wo Bukrum kwa no so.
0: Okay.
1: Ofri Airport Runabout.
0: Mhm.
1: Ofri Airport Runabout e ko Bukrum on your right.
0: Okay.
1: On your right.
0: Yeah.
1: Anopa ne yenyina be kwa ko share mo ho. Yepon divine service na we are 1 o'clock. 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
0: Okay.
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4: Yeah, Pastor Jeremy.
0: Yes, sir.
4: Yeah, pa chow Benji Infance Seria.
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4: Yeah, and I pray di makase. 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
0: Okay, yeah, that's it. 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Yeah, Mike Fashion from Inkran's house. We thank God for this great time. 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My main fan is called. Hello, I am ready.
5: Good morning.
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0: 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And Council, example, Central Kwawa has sent out.
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6: 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Pastor Jerry.
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0: The Lord will surely bless us. Do it, okay. 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Blessing, why insha and pay. Blessing one for baby, I want to come home. Okay, mami for last but one caller. Now, for last one. Hello. Are you ready? Okay. Brakwa mini. Okay, bro, I'm patriotic. You're brainy.
6: I'm not going to be a friend of you.
0: 20 years ago and your chair your new run at your wife for our community Yakupon share your friend in abesi say papa our final message amodi jaye
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0: is the right place abna nyako okay yes I'm first into JBM
2: 0244 58 58 33 39
0: and none number nyankopon enhyramo na on come ho meaning say nyame yadma 30th will have a great time with the central choir
1: na
0: 31st okay the last day of the month aye and they bear fireworks last Sunday of the month and the last day of the month of May the fifth month okay nyankopon enhyramo meaning say erade yadma yibishia on the 31st of this month God bless you

Me wa birthday bi wa hase ma menye na ye mfa. 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

That's right. Ishra 1045 FM, your number one Akan radio station. Happy birthday to you, Nana Delight, Nana Ajiman, First Lady. It's your birthday today, Delight, Nana Ajiman. We, if you want, Kasama, Meho, Abigail, Chikata, and our Bishop Hacha, Ofurikrom, and Odima. First Lady, enjoy your special day to them as First Lady. Delight, Nana Ajiman. Eradin Shrao, na onyo kesiepa, emame. And also to you, Prophet Samuel Nana Mwate. 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It's your birthday today. We free Apostle Eric Doga. Awotema Ena Ode Emma Wanope Eradin Shrauna Onyo Kesie Omawa Ode Emfani Pabebre Embro. 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Yes. 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

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Mata Abena Fafali, top mami, yanku ponshana on your kesiye. 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

0: That's right. 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Zia edin inti ah. I was confused, Miss Ah. 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Funny eyes dear me shed the nim. Ainti ani ose ose ose mami pao. What are you say?
1: Daddy, I'm
0: na ada na mete on ka chesa.
1: Daddy, Ebenezer.
0: Baby, era did you have a dream?
1: Yeah, koshie mu but era did you have a dream?
0: We thank God. We thank God. Wow, it's been a long time.
1: Yes,
0: mete on ka chapa. Is ya edini di eni edina?
1: Pacho Vonny Eyes.
0: Vonny Eyes. Yes. That's the name.
1: Yes.
0: Vonny Eyes. Okay. Inti ah. Me yeah nana. Fia yi ba Miss Ah. Afina maye show of you. That's right. Vonny Eyes. Okay. Why change of name? Edina edina sisa.
1: Edina sisa because of international branding,
0: okay.
1: Local and international.
0: Okay.
1: Mbachoani. Enti nani ifia no do se ebit mi ako.
0: Okay.
1: But then no I had a shift in my spirit to to change it.
0: Okay.
1: Yes. And as you said, as your the Bible said this morning that in his time,
0: yes,
1: he does all things beautiful. So
0: yes,
1: please. I will say in your memory.
0: And na aso.
1: I come here, and near my sister.
0: Okay, that's right. But are we still doing gospel?
1: Yes, we are.
0: Aha.
1: Yeah, I'm not going nowhere.
0: Yes.
1: Just a mini baby.
0: Okay. All right. So, Vonny Eyes.
1: Yes, Daddy.
0: Okay. So, you can Vonny Eyes, or your wine, or shall see where he na eradicated in a bedroom pempresso.
1: Ebenezer. Daddy. I shall say any dear Ewa.
0: Okay.
1: Okay, so I'll give a little background story.
0: Okay.
1: And to my statue free, when I launched my first album in 2019.
0: Okay.
1: And to me, my name is Papa Barbie.
0: Okay.
1: And to your honor, me, my name can say, no, you're a chorister, Ewa Apostolic.
0: Okay.
1: And those times, no, court church, I'm always with her.
0: Mm-hmm.
1: Or call choir practice, I'm always with her. And I sometimes cry meet me to tini the hymn book. And he, a friend of his, I don't know, so name walk on him catcher and he said, hey, obey the obetu nyum crachen.
0: Okay.
1: And he, it was when I launched my first album, that was when my mom told me this, that was in 2019.
0: Okay.
1: And he, before when you know, basino. I used to sing in school. When I was young, I used to sing a lot. I listened to music, but me kwa na me nim sa end up doing gospel.
0: Okay.
1: But my friend be a friend of Parabia. No ko church. And to church no that time no. Me ko na me ko church ba na. Me said an ko ne sa. And he introduced me to sophono. So I started going to all night services and all that. No otonyum. But me no nyum to ne ne oho, but na I say I'm a bit, I don't know, I say compressed be.
0: Yeah.
1: Aha, auntie. Ono no nyame ye nadom ema obenya akwantu ekwan ko South Africa.
0: Mhm.
1: Enti obekọ no eno ka say o say dia me nim nyum to ne die. Opese me nhye na nan.
0: Okay.
1: 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So I stayed with him for almost 8 years.
0: Wow.
1: Na me wona sorry nti na me to nyum wona sorry program sa nti one day na ye keyboard is sabi ye keyboard is on shada eni mbo ye
0: pa. Okay.
1: Enti one day na ye wo church ya po sorry Sunday na ye hu some tall man bi obira inside Nti o run inside na me papa si o. Me na me ye choir leader.
0: Okay.
1: Nti no guy ni hu me cause o person o chere keyboardist no. Ye yan ko friend no, ono ankasa no run inside.
0: Yeah, voluntarily.
1: Yeah. So o buy no si o. O person o chere keyboardist no cause o twema o filise enyumtofo ne ade ba keyboardist no. 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
0: Okay.
1: Nti no were three singers e wo kwa ni. And I was part of them.
0: Okay.
1: Nti o share as oye audition. Nti wa ubetimi I will need whatever he's trying to do, no? Or be recording for free. So whatever he did, by the grace of God, I won.
0: Wow.
1: And or recording me. So that was my first ever studio recording.
0: Okay.
1: Yes, at Aqua Records. That's his name, Aqua Records Studio. And I give God glory, and I, again, you know, I thank God for bringing him into my life. I thank God for bringing him into my life. Auntie, that was how my music journey nankasa.
0: Eshasie. Okay. That's great. That's great. Iti ukai nyoma moye at that time.
1: Macho mi kai.
0: Eh nyombe.
1: Title ni ye Bravo.
0: Bravo. Okay. Yes. I know the first one
1: and
0: boy.
1: The first, yes.
0: Okay.
1: And the
0: all
1: first
0: right. And na me adom kakra kakra. Sisi awo ifam.
1: Bacho mi Accra.
0: Accra. Te hona oye adwuma no nyame adwuma no gospel music you were still in the ministry doing
1: yes,
0: the
1: please.
0: Song.
1: Yes.
0: Okay, sisia enyom be na odi aba sisia na se den na wo sisia.
1: Sisia de Ebenezer ne wo.
0: Ebenezer ne wo.
1: Ebenezer ne wo. Though say I'm trying to bring another one, we are still working on it.
0: Okay.
1: But sisia de Ebenezer ne wo.
0: Okay. All right. So in the next few years, I will name you. You share Vonny Eyes, baby. Ahina, you share Dean. You share Dean. You share Unko.
1: When you need the Dean, you need or don't need the. You share global.
0: Okay.
1: You share global, Daddy. We don't want to be limited.
0: Mm-hmm.
1: And my prayer is, Eradim fire into a tree.
0: Amen.
1: Enya Ghana, enya Africa, but globally.
0: Okay.
1: Yes, please.
0: Minim say Radi Beye.
1: Amen.
0: Na Odie Etru Etri.
1: Amen.
0: That's right. So Ebenezer near Odie Abitrini.
1: Hallelujah.
0: And then born a tougher. Na
1: minim
0: say another time I will have a good time, pa.
1: Yes.
0: Na Yasheda Abon Komo.
1: Okay.
0: See, so Obi Pese Ufulo Vani Aisa. Ahine yebihu and yinyawo nyomonso.
1: Ebenezer dear is on all musical platforms,
0: okay.
1: All the social media platforms.
0: Okay.
1: And on YouTube and so. Unfortunately, no, me lost me actual YouTube account.
0: Okay.
1: Last 2 years.
0: Okay.
1: And this new one, no, akoye bibi ewoho, but still na ye managing kakra. So
0: okay.
1: I'll edge say, if people will love me, stream my song, they should go to Nane Fia Doll and subscribe to my YouTube channel.
0: Okay.
1: And then
0: so on the YouTube Nadia Nane Fia Doll.
1: Pachan.
0: I know the bit media who ya subscribe.
1: Pachan.
0: Okay. I know the active when you run.
1: No, I know they are active.
0: Okay.
1: Active.
0: Now TikTok ne other places. No?
1: And to TikTok is Vonny Eyes.
0: Okay.
1: By username near Nane Fia Gucci. Yes. Username near Nane Fia Gucci.
0: Okay.
1: But the main name near Vonny Eyes.
0: Okay.
1: But since you're on a TikTok, Oshushe will be a just a born username.
0: Okay.
1: Which is Nane Fia Gucci. Okay. Into Ubo Nane Fia in small letters are Pachobe Humi.
0: Okay.
1: Yeah.
0: That's right. So, Obi, our program, you know, per se, Vonny Eyes, a barber minister was here, Kunya.
1: Pacho and Akunya, Daddy.
0: Your number be a bit me a phrase soon. It to be a follow ministry and that's a invite for events.
1: Mbachani.
0: Okay. Number no infantija.
1: Okay. 05
0: 059-059-99-06-806 for the last time
1: 059-099-99-06-806-806
0: yes, Vonnie Eyes, that's the name. Me nim se Radio Obeko na yeshe nim kwai se so final message at DJ T4 na ya sorry.
1: My final message ebeye se ni awoko mu bia no Awurade Nyankopon emre ne so a Awurade ankasa beshe ne ho anuyam ena utie mi a na uye upcoming artist men give it up on yourself uye gospel especially se uye gospel artist don't give up on yourself because en social bebre beba and social dear be brave me say I think I had one encounter with somebody and the person said say me ye gospel dear aren't me support me but say me ye other way ni dear obet me support me fully he can support me fully these are all parts of the temptations and the challenges and to say utie me now your gospel artist I may stress say ye ntwe Awurade ni yɛmfa mpae bɔ na ne mmere so a ɔyɛ adeɛ nyinaa yie amen
0: amen
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0: Ebenezer
1: Awards
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0: That's right. Yeah, that's it. Eben, yeah, ko Nyankopon Shabo. Ebenezer Gospel Music Awards finally aba. This is Nyamia Dom, then you share Nimu Kai, and then away in Nim. You now final message. Important Legacy Awards. Okay, I know it's stated on which.
2: August.
0: Okay.
2: This year, there, say. Last time I came from a show, man, I said, I don't want to be seen with you. Do have a word, man.
0: Okay.
2: I'm going to check my stress.
0: Thank God.
2: We shall pass and no support at Aviano or the support here. Vision.
0: Okay. That's right. Final message I'll get here for.
2: The major tier for, they say, among us, one entire cheat. They say, 4 years near the Ebenezer Gospel Music Award by a more course where DHE. I've been there, but come as I say, Omuti and number support Jumadian, Yamisha Munina, and Yamisha also.
0: Okay, Nyankopo and Shrao and Mame. That's right, I was for Nyankopo and Shamo. Me bringing in us, Amafa, Frankis, Mrekakra, Yami at Mochna, Obeti and Kawa no Pabuso, so Naya celebrate here radically. Made that team in us, Sophie Peter, or no, and a time Mechi as producer. OxyGH or the Echo social media, Mr. Brown, front desk on also a cry, you mudin then security ni team nina yada master Francis at the Enchasia na nyami at mochina beshia. DJ Frankis or the reggae train that was on your Sunday morning. That's right. This is a beautiful piece from Vonnie Eyes.

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1: Asantemain, football loving fans, are you ready? 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

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Trade on anything.

0: Rastas for nyo. Yeah. Rastafari.
1: Fire burn back.
0: Fire. Reggae tree.
1: Kumasi asem. Atapa asem.
0: Right here on Isha 4.5. Every Sunday, 10 a.m. to 12 p.m. The name's so many is DJ Frankie. Alongside
2: Steve, the Dublin General, the
0: Yeah, like man, that. Yeah, man, yeah, man. The General. And alongside Rastaman Bia Ophi Bia Wutim, Rastaman Bia Otini, Nitro Trumwa Wutim Bia. Alongside also your Rastaman Wabodia show. More fire. Yeah, more Rasta woman be so amounting on them. Yeah, man. Until your name right inside, just so big shout to you. Rasta woman Bakupe. And the Rasta woman. Auntie Edusan right inside here, just so I've been crew. Big shout to you. Yeah!
2: Rastafari.
0: Yeah, man. Steve the General. Erin Wangwan.
2: Yeah, man. Can't you see from the drip?
0: Yeah, man. Yeah, man. Yeah, man.
2: Rasta mean born and clean, you know. Yes. Single. Yeah, man. Gift dance, you know.
0: Yeah. If you have live, you have
2: everything. You know what I mean? So. We have life, so we have nothing to worry about
0: you know.
2: Bob Marley did tell I say you, why worry about them?
0: Mm-hmm.
2: Culture did say that.
0: Yeah.
2: Why worry about them?
0: Yeah.
2: When you can pray them off.
0: Yes.
2: Yeah, man. So we have life. We give thanks. And first and foremost, we give thanks for the support and the respect that people out there.
0: Reggae Charlie.
2: Yeah, man. We do Sunday on our Holy Power Radio Station there in the GH, in the Ashanti Kingdom.
0: Yeah, man.
2: But we choose to be here in Show 104.5.
0: Yeah, Sunday,
2: we say enough respect.
0: Yeah.
2: You know, give thanks. Rasta.
0: Now, Stephen Brown.
2: Yeah, man.
0: Rasta, see, yeah, I want dear mommy and Kasa Jimmy's.
2: So, nine, you know.
0: Part one, I can't say, Fufu party, no. Andra Fufu party, no.
2: Oh, unfortunately.
0: Part one, teacher, and go, oh dear, mommy, how you come?
2: Yeah, reserve is
0: up.
2: Yeah. Matias, yeah.
0: Andra Fufu party, no. Charlie, Steve.
2: Hey.
0: And you panu bayama, Rasta, no.
2: Check your head.
0: Just say, Ebuso.
2: Check your head.
0: Just say, Ebuso.
1: Life.
0: It's you, yem fasa kwenya we suna, yem dagana fwasi.
2: Yeah, man.
0: Amu ba fufu party no.
2: Lovely.
0: Charlie, ne massive.
2: Yeah, man.
0: E bin si da.
2: No respect.
0: E bin si ya ye fufu party, ya fufu party. Ba Andrew fufu party ne bin si da.
2: Topmost.
0: Yeah, Charlie.
2: Na Andrew na miso tama fufu party ne cost ne mi nyanya messages.
0: Yeah.
2: Wan fo baha na o so mo home ba.
0: Yeah,
2: miso ne nambe chima. Just say we should shed here cause already but all the same no for the love of the game and the culture. So full part in the day in Stradia Multimedia they will say we
0: project Kesia
2: and Kuma.
0: So yeah, yeah, divine now Rastas been Mabisia.
2: No more, yeah, no more.
0: Yeah, oh, Cassie, who said you did kind of you? Oh, yeah, dear, I want to do the kind
2: of you. I'll go one side,
0: I'll cry.
2: Nice.
0: Yeah, Charlie, Andra, young Kwani, do a charming Kwami Baku party.
2: What has he?
0: Yeah, man.
2: What has he?
0: Rasta man, but Yenya didn't Baku party.
2: Who did an outside bounce?
0: Nay, exciting. And you may call soon, dear Charlie. And near man, so one side,
2: oh,
0: yeah, we can leave foundation.
2: Near man.
0: Among folk, we can leave foundation.
2: Mamacha last.
0: Yeah. last. Oh, Andra, exciting,
2: nice
0: fun.
2: One,
0: and you might be bringing on a course.
2: Nice,
0: and you might be bringing on a course.
2: Incredible.
0: Mama buy, Mama went to me and buy. That's a year today.
2: Mm-hmm.
0: The best I year.
2: Mm-hmm.
0: Four part went to me and buy. Nipa be bringing on to me and buy. We come went to me and buy. Outside, who deny?
2: na me ba me dra no anim me hwe scene na
0: me hwe scene na no say yeah my course
2: so we dey keep conversations
0: yeah and then na man for and we am kasam dem ho kotae because now me fans the door so yeah into man shit I want say Rasta's na buy no DJ Frank is when I'm dem ho kotae because say mo mu hu me konto mu a me twa
2: na oda tenta video no so
0: I'm on for yeah, me recording.
2: Check it here. Oh yeah, dear. Hey, bro,
0: Charlie. So who me bono?
2: Heavy.
0: Charlie, me charm miss. Me J. Oh, the mamin come on call phone call. Rasta's native me no mo condo. Charlie, me fufu ni dear special one. Rasta's fufu pan. I'm with Jimmy. I'm one corner
2: side.
0: Just a number big so. And quite soon me charm miss.
2: Abeka kra.
0: Nkatie kakra.
2: Kakra.
0: Abunabunu kakra. 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
2: Ene ode fufu party pa.
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0: Enra na mi say yes, you say ye fufu ni wo. Pa Steve, ye di fufu ba. 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
2: Na enra ankasa na wo ankasa testify on the one that
0: oyebo. 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
2: Yamisho.
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2: ko di.
0: 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Steve. Or they talk to them.
2: Ama me che me nyo ko jo de game. 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
0: Yeah.
2: Masa endra o.
0: Endra.
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0: Yeah.
2: Na CJ Frankies.
0: Yeah.
2: Wo se last week. Na ye di Bob Marley ne mami for a dano. Still na ye da soa or soa ye celebrate Bob Marley. Ni wo ne
0: wo no
2: ne ye man. Na Monday ye trim ya na culture center jablim ye Bob Marley's night. And ye di Bob Marley hon afashe kaka. Na asidan kama and koma omo hosti ye organizers no. I mean na kama pa oma say or big up every so. Na wouldn't say May 16th, I am a year in Rano.
0: Okay.
2: 1977. And Bob Marley and the Realest. I'm called Exodus Store.
0: Okay.
2: Yeah, man. I was German. Maybe a friend of Hoffium.
0: Okay.
2: Yeah, Hoffium. Yeah, man. Yeah, 1977. Okay. And then May 17th, I am a year in Bob Marley. On the Realest, I'm called German. Maybe a friend of Hamburg. I want some call Exodus Tone. I'm say Bob Marley album, my friend Exodus. No, album be a swear the ye.
0: Yeah.
2: Me danya ni ano pa. Bob Marley ni yeah. Exodus and Black Sheriff, sure. Iron Boy.
0: Iron Boy now, yeah,
2: man. I don't know me
0: the. So Black Sheriff we need artist of the N.W. ni aji.
2: Oh, me ni put the aji bloso. Me nine ni aji.
0: Yeah. Dance also yeah the master. No, say last week near camp, but.
2: Yeah, man. 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
2: 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First one ye Jah We Give Glory. Second one ye Racism Is a Killer. Third one ye Hey People. Fourth, Why Led the World. And then 5, Many Mourn for Bob. Yeah, man. 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Nka o drop in na your favorite listeners na omu tie reggae tune by this time no. 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

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And Steve, my man, drop it. Many more for Bob. My team for Hundiana, Ziggy Marley, Air Canada.

0: know, I am not an enormous person or a star, you know. He's just a man at the ghetto.
1: Yeah, Steve.
2: Your man, DJ Frankie.
1: Yeah, many mon for bar.
2: As a waboto kakra.
1: Yeah, maboto. Yeah, maboto.
2: David
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2: Nesta Marley, no.
1: Yeah.
2: 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Ose many mon for Bob Marley. 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
1: Okay,
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0: Agbolonso
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0: Agbolonso to Jan and Yanko.
1: We go in a boy, the one with the papan.
0: We know.
1: Yeah, man.
0: Bob Malina boy.
1: What's up?
0: Yeah, man, yeah, man.
1: DJ Fancy.
0: More for us,
1: what's
0: up? What's up?
1: I don't know.
0: Yeah, man, bless up.
2: More fire.
0: Bless up, man.
2: Yeah, we are
0: Anna. Yeah, Anna, you more fire.
2: Yeah, we are Anna. Tell you, my boss was in the matter. I'm just a region.
0: Yeah,
2: my boss. Now, we do teach our manager. But if you leave me, you just do
0: practice.
2: A fantastic ticket. The Donna Basso.
0: Yeah,
2: I'm more fire.
0: I'm more fire. Bless up. Yeah, more fire.
3: We are done. Get the massive pass and the modern not to swore. Now, last night, me, oh, wow.
0: Yeah.
3: Let it tell. Hey, say more there.
0: The more there.
3: Empire will be a mudda. Every night, me. It's an empire. Me, tell my phone for you.
0: Okay, next caller, last caller. Hello.
4: DJ Frankie.
0: Yeah, man, bless up.
4: Jumala.
0: Kumo. Yeah, in Jana so him fa.
4: Yeah, Frankie.
0: Hey.
4: When you be?
0: Meet you.
4: My so cause you more Dallas Brown.
0: Me dan say.
4: Because I there. Oh my energy papa.
0: More fire.
4: Abi kuni. Love you, Frankie.
0: Yeah, Abi.
4: Frankie. I won't touch my too much.
0: Me dan say.
4: Make any day. No chair musi ya. Yes, you nama.
5: Next
0: week, one love, Gia
5: Rastafari out.
6: Joseph Paddy, Nasamno or Twasu Ebu, and I watch room essay as a pack, and I won't be watching. What is a simple license so an India as someone abbey suit? Why shall one be able to come up with you more courts now? What the assembly up to here, and I watch him say. Ebinom ɛna ɔkɔbuama esiemu

0: just do me.
1: Especially with rice promotion, people should know what they are right, because if you don't know what they are wrong,

0: is difficult. So when it comes to rights or rights of people and human, it is so expensive. I believe that member states should educate more. These rights of form expression in our basic education, in our high school education, basic education, even the informal sectors of our economy. Because most people have not had the right to education, they lack literacy. Therefore, it should be promoted using every other means, whether in the marketplace, in the kings, on the chief's courts, in churches, in the mosque, any religious gathering, anywhere people are gathered, there should be an opportunity where rights promotion should be encouraged.
1: Dr. Kingsley Adjuma, Vice Human Rights Committee of Parliament, or National Ebuaka South, Mrase Bedwani. Yede ani kyerɛ mu a wonum sɛ West Africa Examination kɔ so yɛ wase wɔne a wɔwie SHS no nso hwɛ a wɔtwerɛ no wɔahyɛ aseɛ dendendendenden ɛyɛ West African Senior Secondary Certificate Examination wɔahyɛ 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
3: 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Na reasons in even to maintenance, a BASA, a commander firma, a BFF, a bin so so na, a idea or more hour, bin so so no more to coin, no moon matico dintia, maintenance metro. These were some of the reasons that the free 81 centers are sound social a course. Memana from so a choir, you use a bar called a prajia tree, near Tosumi and Unsusono, a galamse, Tinkodai B, and so so Omoko galamse, Omoko Pesica, and a bin so a quantu, and a bin so so as a Omo in Madakudintia, a Marimai, Omama Metro. See, you're coming in a boma, it means a moment in your mametro, Bibrino.
1: Reverend Father Kingsley Gamana Sante and the Tinica no Trasso Ebio say a fear ye B C so hen Opa Bruce one mudia any be a boko ye kama kama tese if ye muni ye may be a tackle pop or so or miami ebino a fee when who be signing in an assembly for bow body.
3: The best key stakeholders, send a mobile, Emma, a fee, and say, in so we are mobibri, na, a mumduduana, Corana, you are rich, you say, Omoa, a cocotroyan, Sanso, na, your best, say, Montoncosua, Namumway, na, she be a debansum, so, intimate moon devil, ye. Never being so, a boy, my affino, and say, in so we are mobibri, and it's if we headquarters, or more the hotlines, or more the numbers be at Tuja, and so. Ye direct treat, ye so ye de ye eka ho. 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
1: Anne, Reverend Father Kingsley Gamana Asante, Ono Eno Yabuno East, Mantamono, Pantrefua, Oshe, and Mbessia Hunsen, so Hayatum, 106.3 FM, Super Weekend News, and a Yede, April, Sepri, the name of Binti, streaming, a confirmed Kakra, Facebook, YouTube, and Nusamu, Yaya, now, we say Fidian Yedi, Internet, and also so Edi Mamwa, Sana, and Tommy Bia, and Kobano, Binti. 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Yet any etremo, a war, a table, a mantin, Mansini, Emu. One more abandoned Musino Hermansini Swano, any Ura Thomas Masoud. For the Adisre, any chopper bibri, Ama, the man for the say. Oma Penny John from any mamma, but to the Ghana for Emu. Na Yapom de Hunsam so, a idea, and then Nakuma super papa, the senti. And now, what they upon the Hunsis our friend say, free primary health care. Aba, you know, and they say, Umfau, and I say, a brano, who persuade quite a sabia, Nako, who said, dear, upon being whom some etia. A billion tinty amount, baby, or heart, as a bebem, na, a doctor for any unless you won't possess above fear or paper. It was separately, ya, a bandit, say, a band, who be a moment, says, or also, a quanya we, or be my yet, the here, dear, na, but when you move at your farm, or the foot to a man a month for bra. Any okan the man for whom a war, no more say. Now, what prepare Montezu says he wanted to come. Fefefefefe. Now, separate was up from India a year. It was celebrity who be a infant who and say, Sansi say he. The
4: man to spa, the air from Malida said, Epa. The air can say,
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8: ndc honyo ko ebom to ayi kan bring say an swaba oma ye no ye say bibia for social
9: contract say it won't show ever back Ghana that I can't be here. One of your boss share say he said yet the 24-hour economy and the airbag. Not just a Ghana economy and the idea ever that ever run is 24/7 and I joke a year and a part that Ghana economy and a year. Send me a pay out our policy every time about Montana. His Excellency John Dramani Mahama say 261 districts are ever Ghana in Ghana. We will see model market and find 24-hour economy market. Over all the districts in all Ghana in Ghana. At Temple Amante, Eka, this was a Eka Wassam. The Santinum, at Temple Amante, share 24-hour motor market, and then the Shamu say, consultant, ever hand over site, and the Abba contractor, now or Shedge Madden, I see. The Sansa Andy's and when you call a shop on your distance, you know, and then the Shamu ha, 24-hour economy market motor, yet the Abba Amante good you.
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1: Charles also appear on our chairman, senior staff association, Coco Health and Extension Division. One more, Adwumayɛ for Ninka NIT. 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
3: The one of the most exciting things we've seen in this year's report is that people are definitely starting to see a recovery trend across the board in their financial outlook. They're more positive, they're cutting back on expenses, they're saving more, and they really are making traction on their progress in terms of recovering from the previous year's impact. What is also still true is that people are still financially vulnerable, especially when it comes to financial shocks, so unexpected expenses, medical bills, things like that do still impact people quite greatly. And most concerningly is that people are still not planning for the future when it comes to things like retirement or saving and investing their money for the long term. Absolutely. We've seen almost doubling the number of people who are now saying that they're confident in the economy and still almost 7 in 10 people saying also they think things will continue to improve. A large part of this is that the macroeconomic environment has improved in the country. The governance and the systems in place, people are starting to feel the changes that are happening from a political and economical standpoint, as well as being able to manage their expenses better.
1: I know the president can Vukukazi Mabude ne kura kura no ena group marketing and communication executive old mutual Rita Edubuaten so ejo bi say financial services monitoring we no se be ma yenya ya ti ase ne ehun Ghana adwumayefo won ma brabom ne ensem omusika sem se de tie ne entutua ho de bi ebetumaye na abo ama Ghana fo ye twa di ye wa brabom
3: and then you can walk and now your business no one is car the priority is any day and you know this car here so I should show you my name we are Ghana for a day or musica nothing as a financial institution that me and Boao here provided the right advice so me and Boao on the boat need your musica it's me and me because we be able to hear that when you so and we hear that when you so be able to hear this car and then in the future me and I here this is the third one generally, confidence in the Ghanaian economy, no, confidence in the economy, no, generally, then a Ghanaian economy, no, a cost rule, and I feel social savings, which is then a Ghana for your car, your manager, I feel so preparation for retirement, some of them in our share, not a bonnet so far, then at old mutual, no, any other financial institutions, no, and I yet see us here.
1: Ane odipa yeti ni nkani old mutual Rita Edu ene yeti se okasei ahaya dum 106.3 FM super weekend news kwe si ada prem tubre ena yendi u edi enkumu ina se happy birthday yeti ya ye presala chrema uye 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
6: But for the time that I say, nah, I have this in common, it's your one. Nan, Kida, a position in letter should do me in San, and a Western so in that moon, particular nation, say, any peer who a customer for the Magam Education Service already with Passport, a big woman, and in case a school smart map in San. And the register a hammer senior high school senior, a senior, your interest senior high school, quasi ten senior high school, when senior study senior high is the clamor and a twinkle star and amazing grace. Omina register na and crack 3,153 and a register so omu a barbecue, Wesi, a year SS and a SS for a barbecue. A new MMA, a 1,712, and a new MMA register went in a 1,441. But a new MMA, a 1,712, and a new MMA, a 1,441. Not even say, after we do share, I'm not for register a pancanka, a man or more register pass on the trainer. 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Google Premier League in Jordia, Sedakasia, the movie, and an Asedakasia, or Sienche at the bank. So, Mumuti and Ewa Science and Soko, and anyway, I said, and waiting it a year, Yapa Alexander, but you saw the Yamas be graced, the United, I smell by the G Premier League, and I saw more about the book. amani amidi frequenti akwasi poku homeboy for your SFM
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2: 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A grown up, Koso. You're the one in Diagrono.
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4: 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Deep freezers, smart TVs, kitchen appliances. 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Kao ho, ema name pao ho. 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FDA, aji e chedie inkratu yatum.
5: Say, Asante Mai, football loving fans, are you ready? Nami Adoma, UEFA Champions League final on the 30th of this month, yeah. I am Eminda. 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Shannon a Paris Saint Germain, and the Arsenal, and the Ebba final. 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

fans. Are you ready? Nami Adoma UEFA Champions League final on the 30th of this month, yeah. I am Eminda. 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And the wrap your jersey live Airbuso our SG Mall. Senso, Air Paris Saint-Germain, and the Arsenal, and the Airbus final. No. Your bayan is a UFIFA. Your favorite club are supporting. No, I send jersey. You know, I'm ashamed. Netano, SG Mall Bay the dead. You have a podium. You have games outdoor. Near we are predictions outdoor. Brand new TV sets, smartphones, exclusive souvenirs, branded giveaways, and in your pika one, you're the best shadow for. Insure wrap your jersey, I'm a cosu on edgy more. Insure from your chaya, and a potuba cocopim, and you run on nine near the game, media shesso, and a UEFA Champions League final. Insure from wrap your jersey, come wrap your jersey, wrap your

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1: Gambling when you true. 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
1: 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I'm not a lawyer.
2: I don't know. 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Then we are meeting after the first round. People are complaining about the referee.
3: Lionel Messi has conquered his final peak. Lionel Messi has shaken hands with paradise. The little boy from Rosario Santa Fe has just pitched up in heaven.
4: Wreathed in red, restored to this great gallery of the game, a walking work of art, vintage, beyond valuation, beyond forgery or imitation. 18 years since that trembling teenager of touch.
5: Taylor, Matisse, it's a really good ball, it's Shabalala!

0: The Asantubangina, Jatubinye. 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Yeah, they are good with some now at the bro. Free Sabria copim, sir. No me and Sababody, I'm good with some. And now, yeah, they by every Sunday, Biano, 1:30, a copim, 3 p.m. Now, yeah, they are good with some at your bro. Now, I have 4 minutes bit and qua. I'm an insome, Anna, yeah, they ever. The attendee, no man, there's no more say, Munya so near Anna, what time, Nisa, 4 in a is ya the Ateo, and T. Edu Saturday. DBS ya me Gabby Truam the four winner. Minya Transia, yade the four win tidbit, no. Anna a day brawa na Sunday bia de makato as a weekend ye so ni the papa kope. Anna a dia Mr. Joseph Tego. Baby do
1: champion Gabby.
0: Na empumti say
1: Namia dum now swe.
0: Oh Namia dum
1: so
0: and a song so yeduma.
1: Ubwedma
0: ba se we ya una ya ambassador no.
1: Yes.
0: Ambassador you rap your jersey no.
1: Yes.
0: Live commentary
1: yes.
0: Di mo.
1: Hey!
0: No aye UEFA Champions League.
1: 17 I'm 30th.
0: 30th.
1: Okay, and was it?
0: 30th.
1: 30th. Okay.
0: And you know nine. And yes. I came no about
1: yes.
0: Yes. 4 p.m.
1: Yes.
0: But here, your best ass here, I had a swat 12. Not your sass here.
1: Hey,
0: I 12 in your best ass.
1: Go, go, go, go, go, go, go, go,
0: go, go, go, go, go, go, go,
1: go,
0: go, go, go, go,
1: go,
0: go, go, go, go, go,
1: TV.
0: Go, go, standing fine.
1: Standing fine.
0: Go, go, blender go, go,
1: go, go,
0: go, go, ceiling fine.
1: Okay.
0: And sana go, souvenirs go, go, go,
1: go, go,
0: go, go,
1: go, go,
0: go, go, go, go,
1: go, go, go, go,
0: go, go, go, go, go,
1: go, go, go, go, go, go, go, go, go,
0: go,
1: because we won't Gabi. What you say?
0: Ubiaba.
1: Ayala.
0: Yes.
1: Won't squad na fifi muna.
0: Ubiaba.
1: Andi muna.
0: Ubiaba.
1: What you say? Ubiaba.
0: Na
1: dinami pa 30th.
0: Yes.
1: Hey.
0: And yasem kwa. Na what you saw is nearby.
1: Ah, Chelsea for an.
0: We say yenya new head coach.
1: Chelsea minim say wanya new coach.
0: Za, what e?
1: Mu. Chelsea DBC
0: za.
1: We na new coach see. What you want say?
0: We nim secure DB am dey ba.
1: Dey be for man sana butre.
0: Za. Se ya se ba sama kodi nkomo bi na ho atija.
1: Oh, ro pese obi ehun se se.
0: Okay.
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0: Oh yes.
1: Obi ehun se de efere se obi atwa solar ba o. O ti fie ana o ti e. But enra.
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0: 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Ye de obi bia se.
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0: Ye de obi bia.
1: Yes, God mi chewa de.
0: Mhm.
1: Chelsea. Gabriel team Chelsea team now.
0: Ah, Nenu Anki Afa coach.
1: Chelsea team Oze.
0: Nenu Anki Afa coach.
1: Coach no.
0: Ah.
1: So be say team na ye yema na. Na start coach na opam obi a.
0: Opam why?
1: Opam the bench na.
0: Na so no the ne backroom staff ne.
1: Yes, and ye sa na be ye. What as here?
0: Ah.
1: And the DB wo ah Chelsea for no. Muji Champions League cup na go die no.
0: Ayi, eno ye FIFA club worker.
1: Yes, man go dasi.
0: Ah.
1: Ah, I don't make a chem.
0: Young Quadas, and I don't want your Quadan and I am Quadas.
1: I'm a fool, Pompai, ma'am. Muko Dasi, and I'm a Bessani.
0: Zah,
1: Muko Dasi, I did be out now. Samalusu, this will Jamalusu,
0: Lusu,
1: Chelsea, dear old Hadis.
0: Duncan and Kerry, you call a Champions League in Amfa. Samanyo.
1: Ebiadio.
0: Nadia Samanyo, I can well.
1: What can I say, Bia?
0: Ah,
1: Yes,
0: Gabby,
1: the foreign brand. Gabby, the foreign brand. Tina, we can't.
0: Hey.
1: Tina, fear not, tina. or the Basuna Musemba, or the Chelsea Musemba, Chelsea is a good man usual.
0: Okay. 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Gabby the Foreigner, Ewo, I am a Facebook. Uko, now the comment number, a life, Elho, and to your comment, and I'm making Kenny now, Eddie Ama, Gabby, dear, and no, I am Gabby, na, Anna Amfe, the Foreigner, a DE, not with the Foreigner, Adia Soso, DE, not with the Foreigner, no, Adia Soso, now, Oko, I am a Facebook handle. 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make a check a crowd and the Ama Babia Wano Ebia Bewano pa. 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Now, so to 2028 contract, no, media man, no. We must have a 1 year option account to 2029. And two show me power there. Now, dear me, sir, a year, by a 3 years contract. And I tell sir, we must more penny anything at the Enzo Maresca. So, I'm on my first city bubble condom. We must have sir, we must into mana. Pep Guardiola, I know, Sabian, any three who now panel, I tell sir, when Pep Guardiola, I have a moment, no, quite on first to ever the game management. Kwa yon fasu tini football na siya. Ani kwa yon fasu attitude players. In terms of play ne football no. Philosophy ni dia oye ni nyanom. Ani siti dia ni nampe pepe. Anyewe kwa no no kwa no.
2: 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Trade on anything.
0: What city dada? And the about city football now. We playing with him here. Pa, and the Enzo Maresca. But oh, your boss is in here. And I say by Etna. Ah yes, sir. By Wednesday. What is the Enzo Maresca? Eko city. Now me kato say ha. Ana ye breaking yama. And some jama. No ye report. 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I will do me the swa. And now we me boy check akwa. 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Now after 6 matches, no, a prank and the idea banter in your report. I mean, sir, yes, I'm banter, sir, pa. Now about how drink a car since what I say, what to 6 matches, yeah. 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What the board did to a terminino, my main confirm is a Paul. 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
3: It's the best decision the Chelsea management made since Abramovich, because now they have one that he more or less is guaranteeing success, because the players are always good at Chelsea, but it I think the fact was they didn't perform as well as a team, and Xabi Alonso can do that. But I think even the management, which I know they have problems, they have to give a lot of power to Xabi Alonso if they want to have real success.
4: What are his big strengths? What makes him so special as a manager?
3: He is an incredible manager because he can still show the players how to throw it, how to kick the balls. You know, when he's doing passes, I saw him training in Leverkusen. It was incredible, and he has a big impact on the team because I never met any player who didn't like him, which is very important for a good manager.
4: At Chelsea, there has been this rotation of managers. Not many managers last long there. Why will he be different?
3: He is different because he's a personality. You saw he had to leave Real Madrid only because he had an idea how Real Madrid should be built. The president had another idea. He thought we
0: okay. And he said, "The entire of Madrid, I said, and I said, you man, I know to be better. Ni idea. Kwan ya yam fasu unrani Madrid, no. Edu baby na Fiorentino Perez paso achana se wanusu ni idea. Aye different. And he anunti na ene Centurion ni dina di cola. Adi eba se is the reason." Went here, went to many Jumano and Fama. I am mad at the Bobo Code. Better, so see the good decision, sir. Todd Bully, any Egbali Mubafa tossing them, Wamo and so Ateki, Atas, and Zabi Alonso, and Tanya reporter, if he tells him, Akate Eba, our Jumadia Swa, and then we are making trade. I'm better. Ronaldo, Messi debating them. I didn't say them, said debating. I die, I didn't say, Siana, sir. Sad debate, Mummy and Jaya, because it's a little mess. 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Now, another big issue, Liverpool for Munga there. Now, me mamu, a inside kakra, who caught you on Robert Court, the Ametan of them. And slot now, yes, if I were from the castle, one by man branchana, tombe more pain at now. If you crasses in Ibanavia, before so more, Ababa bought a UEFA Champions League in the Comba Castle. 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
5: my future should be decided this week as I was saying in Portuguese and Spanish I have a proposal from Benfica. I don't have a proposal from Real Madrid. At the same time, I was saying that to hide that there is nothing, we cannot do that. There is something, but not with me directly. And I need time, I need space, I need time to make my decision. And this week, I think, is going to be very important.
0: Okay, so decision time. Edema Jose Mourinho, this week. What else? What confirm? In fact, what confirm? Sir, uhe mo padia. Onu ankasa as a coach in there. Omu contacte no. Aye mandate timu better. 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And so din koma. Anu ya confirmation na. Jose Edema. 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Benfica. Asan ede contract negotiations ede amano. But aye this week. Ana chesu be decide say ebia. Obeko benkuma na so obeko nifa. So befa madida. Anu so timu de who communicate. Ede aba. 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Sauce supporters now. Na mo Gidi Pase. Sas Fabregas, I don't know, call about the fat Chelsea team. No, DSCNTA Chelsea and Ferdumano and Fama Sas Fabregas. No, say na a sea at ya. Nyamianim near Per Storvisa, a free Italy, Ebano, and yes, a Chelsea. Anna, woman Ferdumano and Fama Sas Fabregas. Na Fabregas say, we will project to be a oye e okobo. 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Ama zisi a points ye kwa mono. Woma qualify so mbebo UEFA Europa League. Se, the last game on bebo no se. Komo fo timi winia. Wome timi abo UEFA Champions League. 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And yet the reason why it's another Chelsea and so announce ya I'm conquer SS Fabregas and here I'm data mensa aso so ja medima and area but mami ko German Bundesliga na what him say we can dey or captain any cra baby a ball no post ni shadow we bet me the ball natum na net na we so 36 goals and also say German Bundesliga and ye bo we na tese wono na ye di eye the top eye goal scorer and so e dey man we German Bundesliga Liga. They are on Yaka Kano, Dennis Wound of 19, and at Tessa Branterina, and 2 months is there. Our Kennedy, dear, go to Sanadia, and Yamaya come and hey, and Yamay, you know, 36 to pa. 36 goes no, the Bower Cup, you and T. You and the Benjamin Asawi. Oh, Tino and Yasam go to Accra, and T. Harikano, and the Benjamin Asawi. And I know I a wet cup, and also about so the Mamma come and him Kakama Samba, not Mamma Babidis and come and not Maka. Carrick, I coach at Manchester United. Proud to some Babo Mukim now. Woman winning on Yakobisan, sir. What them could down, could down the Bobiana. Papa catches own could down and pap. The eternal, I cut 2 matches. What them could down the Bobby, Sauba. Nessalas, no, the bar could there be any and pay for on qua. I know Domo, but Minimara Serbia. The last game of Manchester United. Everbon or this hand could down the Bobodia. Not as yet to me who they were near Manum and Suecia. No, I a reporter. A free Manchester United. 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Not supporters, no. It me a say goodbye proper. Edma Branton, the other over Lewandowski. Same moment, Sakobas is almost transit. Not so much Tom Branton and any tea, and I a better. And now report him in Saka, I say. And then a bit my standing ovation. And so Edma Robert Lewandowski, and a reporter. Mensa Eka, I will do media so. Now Lewandowski, no. 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Where Barcelona Womo table now say the city all-time top scorers, you know, who for the first time now Lionel Messi Nedinkai was a 672 goals at the Emma Timinum and Opinion Dine Eddie Cisel. I want the guests one also as 225 goals and Dima Barcelona Luis Suarez Kofi Tamia who one also as 195 and Banta Dine at the Lazlo Kubala one also ni goals was 193 and after Samuel Tofis at 130 they say 130 and Revido one also Brazilian legend at 129 goals and so Equa Opinion Dine Eddie Mariano Martin Patrick Clavett ni goal to do a say no aye 122 the same 22 goals now and Opinion Derek Charles aye research and so say Edima Basa Bobo Kono and of Joseph aye Escola Gonunso SA 120 and Pepe make us a Lewandowski Ekra 119 and the first time there so on your two goals to cry Wababaka the first all time top scorers Edima Basoda and your reporter Lewandowski Efina Kate Eba Ewa Dumedio so na PH Force 140 million for Jordan Alvarez no bia no manya enye so munya beta o moto a asem betimi aba anti 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
6: boy came behind me just wanted to get as much contact as it and yeah good enough to go in so I'm happy.
7: Have you tried it in training at all?
6: Yeah, it's happened a couple of times and it's gone in, it's been saved, it's gone wide, but again that's what improvisation is all about. It happens sometimes, it's successful, sometimes it's not.
7: This is why you came to City to win these trophies. You've had a huge influence really quickly. Can you believe how well it's gone?
6: It's a bit surreal, to be honest. Everything's happened so fast. But again, when you're playing around top players, top coaches, they make it easy for you, calm me down. And yeah, I'm just so grateful to be in this position.
0: Enti asebenya no na sebenyo akai what is say obo now a good coach who better players are and no mo ba ma tesa wan ka say otimi ka me ho down ama team no ni bibia fa enti wo hepa na dia totum dia mi 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
8: I mean, he's done a fantastic job as almost like a caretaker interim, but now, you know, permanent manager, it comes with a different level of pressure, a different level of expectation, and Manchester United need a lot of players. Yeah. Let's be really clear. I don't think Michael will be fooled by that. I don't think any United fan will be fooled by that. I think they'll realise there's a nucleus of probably five or six that you can build around, but beyond that there needs to be some additions that take the quality up and the stability and the resilience of the squad. I mean, if you get two or three injuries in different positions, it falls apart quite quickly. So Manchester United with the Champions League next season and all those games midweek are going to need to really support Michael in the summer, and I'm sure that's what their aim is.
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0: Ana Abdu, eh Razak. Say good afternoon, Gabi the foreigner. Okay, my kind sound message, you know. And so ewa ha. Ana Razak, dear Bakudi. Was he in fact Ansot has successfully destroyed my lovely Liverpool.
1: Okay.
0: He must go. Watching you live from Dobonso in the Seche Afram Plains.
1: Yes.
0: District. And on also Eddie Abba. And Kwadwo Daniel. Kwadwo Makan message, you know. Eddie Ama Patrick. So Makan with you know. Nana, okay. Owusu Isaac.
1: Okay.
0: Say hi. Good afternoon.
1: Yes.
0: Owusu Majo. So
1: Owusu Namishao.
0: Owusu Namishao.
1: Yes.
0: And the Tiena, no. my friends here which is na ebia obetimi nso akwa wo de wo message ne ba making kind so e de amana

0: atimi aye kama for now there ye bebie lines no
1: yes ehu ya ba
0: mo so matimi abu
1: na chess coach amfo bi se se be ye ni
0: oh e be fa
1: jaba ofro no
0: we dey omo so mbenya time dey ama no
1: okay
0: omo so mbenya
1: na chess o tumenya time coach
0: we say
1: chess na chess ko lose so much see pressure ba coach no
0: but this time dey omo so mbenya time ama
1: mo mbenya time telephone
0: no
1: na so what say mbenya time no
0: Yeah, yeah.
1: Then we support the same pressure. We say, "Penimuno, do I pay no coach Ghana?" Support the
0: same. Yes, support the same.
1: Yes. Chance support the same. What Ghana? What the whole world? The more pressure.
0: Okay.
1: And the coach we know about no. He say we be able to confirm some about.
0: Oh, that is yeah, yeah.
1: Okay, then if I cross, we fly, fly, see.
0: And he, but oh, yeah, we are the Ghana Premier League in it was Eddie, I'm 233. Yeah, the doctor should be in come on. Dunk. Natural Healthcare Complex. Yeah, doctor, Subedin Komona, Yamama Pumudina, Fia, the Ghana Premier League, no, Eddie Atraso, the Aman Beta, yeah, we are on him, B. 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
3: He said the phone in the home.
0: Ja.
3: Me Ronaldo fan. But the fan that one work. About the match to be. Said the only cup back or cry. Messi about match to be. Why the cup not one come for? Me came away in the record in the home. So I said, you go home now defending the. Messi there and I said, no one echo.
0: Okay. Me that's it. Okay. Me so me that's further. Sake of more numbers in a year and a bit of Mammy Susan, I'm in common lights, and also we bet my friend Eddie Afa 0322 83581 83582. We both
4: 0322
0: now. No, but 83582 and I say
4: 83583
0: and I say 8354. Now,
4: once we are Fraba, so hello, yes, our boss, me patch with any baby I catch free. Gavin Pajam, go to work your family. Okay, tell you, I'm in Tiwa, Minia. Me, Michia, I branch you, or
0: studio, you know,
4: I have your friend Joseph Togo.
0: Okay,
4: the DT29 baby Joe.
0: Mm.
4: And I'm Michia Gavin the foreign also.
0: Yeah, do so.
4: And I'm Michia. And I'm Michia. I Kuzuko Jokumanane.
0: Okay.
4: Gavin Pacho, did they reveal you in one cast now story?
0: Isisiye muna mumu isisiye masem ne wahibi. Mutumi aye ye wie bla.
4: Na me ye ko de faka krebi to so won se kutso ni oni tuntum ko de fita bi tiato.
0: Sao, okay we there. Me we there me de fita be to ato ama why.
4: Ronaldo so yesterday no me me Ronaldo fan pa. Pa Ronaldo so no kwaka United for no won ka because omuzo be di web best on mo.
0: Mm.
4: Ye ni me Ronaldo so but Messi no.
0: Isi ada aye go be.
4: Ronaldo ko kan so omuzo men ka.
0: Yeah, that's it. That's it. We come here, man. Hello. Hello.
5: Yes, sir.
0: Robert.
5: Daddy.
0: Name Pumi here.
5: Ah. Which way are
0: you?
5: Ah. That's the one
0: here. Ah. That's the one here. That's the one here. Now, so on the 30th, yeah, yeah, Champions League final, no SG Moha.
5: Oh, my God.
0: Ah, what about you?
5: Ah,
0: Asana ni PSG na nyasa mkutuwa.
5: Ah, mabame ya wae.
0: Okay.
5: Asana ni message.
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6: hello
0: yes sir boss
6: David.
0: Yes sir
6: David, you know.
0: But I'll be a bit of an ally and a cut it.
6: Frederick, that's my task.
0: Oh, okay, Frederick, me and you. Eh? Well,
6: boy, you might be much, much, much.
0: Mm, you might ask it.
6: My question is, you won't find a good job. I'm making that the church. Yes, I'm fine. I think that you're from my own.
0: I'm
6: a house for the other. And that's all. You might not be able to know.
0: Okay. Me so me da se odjo fa afro from am here. Hello. Hello.
7: The good Gabi Tula ma ko eh.
0: Anane.
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0: Mm.
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0: I have
7: a chemist about the belly.
0: I have a
7: problem
0: and I have a doubt. I'm too far. I'm too far. I'm too far. I'm too far. I'm too far. I'm too far. I'm too far. I'm too
8: far. I'm
0: too far.
8: I'm
0: too far. I'm too far. I'm too far. I'm
8: too far. I'm
0: too far.
8: Obojo ma papa papa man kana man na
0: yeah that's it
8: next is in the Real Madrid the fire pan ya dey ba o
9: in she right fan
8: ah fire pan ya dey ba for example ojo that is challenge obojo ma
0: but
8: what my part she be my phone na
0: okay
8: it through obin for yango ah senior manager me piano pa
0: okay yeah that's it ojo yango e na yen hwe fancy hello
10: tulam
0: yes sir
10: Yanu could venture boys, you have on the Gasapita for
0: you. Quadu?
10: Tulam.
0: Boko de F.
10: Oh, Nago Pardon. Morden.
0: Blama mean to you, eh?
10: Nanam so bohobine.
0: Ampa, baby, I tell you, I saw a home bam body as soon.
10: The bohobine pa.
0: Hm.
10: Now, Tulam.
0: Mhm.
10: Say the ask Nadia. Say the mean about the kind. You know. Aye.
0: Hm.
10: Now, yeah, dealing in the last time some pure sweet.
0: Okay.
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0: 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We was so anafi what do code no and so at the abosona was send the code T A prizes I would do on them a be a TV, a be a diffuser, a be a 200,000 Ghana cedis. 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Now the big thing yes sir insure FM rap your jess, you know, and yes I'm good to Ojo what they acquired as we had just be a BMO because they tell me I hold Jesse Dada. 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Arsenal do wo ba de se jesi na fabra
1: yes
0: na bra na ye nyina ye mpape
1: okay
0: from whom na ye kama ba ba na ye wo ho
1: yes
0: predator win no surprises bebre aw ho
1: yes
0: e bi ye TV
1: okay.
0: Mobile phones exclusive 7 years
1: yes
0: branded giveaways and aye gift a wo do pi na won say ka let's go for Daruma wo mu twiri mu den
1: wo twiri mu
0: sa bele aba no
1: e be church there wo
0: oh yes
1: for Jesse Blau Jesse no
0: wo de se Jesse Blau
1: simple
0: and one
1: bia papa
0: Jesse bia
1: what you say
0: na
1: o say ya boye na 7 days na ya the rubber cup
0: ya rubber cup man
1: what you say
0: ya
1: the rubber man the FIFA the rubber mu e to the problem
0: ya be bro
1: o say
0: ya be bro
1: I say o say problem no sum do so
0: asa
1: e say o say mu na mukasa
0: ah what you
1: say no problem no mu do so
0: na say say o na o ya ambassador
1: o say
0: say say o na ya ambassador
1: come problem na be ambassador no all right but problem ni
0: emba
1: what you say
0: e le jimi ni okukutu
1: awo so mu mu tiam mu nim
0: za
1: mu nim say o say le kwa kwa ni samu ye
0: okay
1: o mu ye dia bi problem
0: ma ye ni dank na ta have Complex
11: Ha udru te da junction so a wo so wo kwa dan kebam no afro taxi and apply ya na wo de abam wo de wa wo car na eba so se Kumasi na wo free bar udru te da junction so be room wo ni faso ko nim straight wo travel some two ra bank na for junction wo no afa left no aba se wo free e obo ase na eba so de udru te da junction so a wo be room wo left no aba wo ba wonim na travel some two ra bank no afa left no aba in telephone number sa de be free enso ye 0244 017556 0244 017556 and 0266 593330 0266 593330 o fe na mesia on sabe kan na mo bi e fata se de mo bi ana yetumi e de amao ene yebekasa 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
12: 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Walk off Master Shop and I ever shall be also Pesel Drebi. Say you've no problem, pa. We've no yaw ya. We must have for some fro. 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We him will woe. We him jow. 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
0: Okay, Doctor, yes, we are the pastor. Wabre ya pomude. Dank Natural Healthcare Complex. No, no. Every Sunday, bia no. 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Hi, Inshra. Your number one account radio station. Dia santimeni na ati di atumini. End of commentary.
1: Champion Gabi.
0: This year the duo.
1: Yes. And then Obi Abe unse. Do you call relegation? Unse call relegation. Do you Obeji League? Me unse Obeji League. No. What you say? Then the I was at time no yamanu. The same time, Senate Post Office was amugana zen. Senate Post Office.
0: Sino.
1: The same time.
0: Sino.
1: Simon Post Office.
0: Sino.
1: Simon Post Office. Yes, sir. And left face no. Born a citre semedia. I hope you say ya start.
0: Them.
1: And now there I'm much worse than ever life. Dreams in nations in ever life. a tough match.
0: Simon Post Office.
1: Simon Post Office, yes, I was saying at the same time.
0: So, at the other side, the young apostles and the Ebo Bechim, Ebo Santoroko, Dream Self, Bobby, and the Ghosts. 11 Wonders, and the Bekum Chelsea, and the Ebo. Holy Stars, the Omo, Omo, 3 points, that are 3 goals, that are Hawaii United, that are Roman team. Kala United, Womo, and so, and the All Blacks, and the Ebo Midiema, and the Pando, Heart of Lions, Nation Self, and the Vision, Summer Test, and the Glorious team, and a D A C N A. Na
1: Odo
0: Yanya dia he.
1: O say
0: Yanya dia he.
1: Gen dia na o.
0: Nations ni vision wa ha.
1: Aha.
0: Ana me dia ma ne Lions nso wa. Ana Ghost Stars and so ane Dream Selfs nso wa.
1: Yanya vision dia na nsa.
0: Okay, yanya kan ye vision dia na nsa.
1: Vision di we no Nations no.
0: And you were far away kakra ni far away kakra.
1: Baby, we no go o say papa.
0: Sir.
1: Eh, asante derby.
0: Derby o. The Oji League in Sunsu.
1: Oh, the Oji League in the Waji.
0: One Aji. One Aji.
1: Mediama.
0: Mediama,
1: Waji. Waji League, they were.
0: Where, sure.
1: Gabi.
0: You're a fan.
1: They say Kumasiano.
0: You're a Fabiaka.
1: Theaters and Nations in Corrigation.
0: You're Fabiaka and Tinian Fanations in Sasa.
1: Okay, Nations then.
0: Send on bird, you just say, oh, Mamasem. You're a league, you're a normal to a day.
1: Ose.
0: You're a league, you're a normal to a day.
1: Now, the Biafran.
0: Ah.
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13: Enei, eti ya boso na nachipe. And a referee, Joko Patun Terry, what did your man say, Sapsi? A branch of St. Joseph Efa. Joseph Efa. One on one now. Free kicking out at your man nations. A branch of CDA, branch of water on your long side.
14: Frederick Anoche.
13: Frederick Anoche, that's slim man. One on free kick. A direct opposite. And a brand of answer. 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Nafis Konati. 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Bona. Come watch a puano. One on a criminal. And to a tafoma was on a trace. GS Sports Life. MTNS everywhere you go. Call MTNS where. Aponose se momona wa. Ucha watre watre watre. Banding so quaso, myself so quaso, network papa party MTN, a one or piad in any trim, do a visu, let me piass with my quaso, wanting is a more off network transaction. Oh, Sandy Momo Cram will be no visu different network cra. Oba, a co, didasino, a simple, we be a free MTN, everywhere you go. Pano, everybody's here, you have about 3 minutes so far. Temporal hold up. 3 minutes so far.
15: Represent.
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13: 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about a 20 of us not to come watch up in one of you born in quiet now a touring a touring at here nations FC 7 minutes gone still go beyond my nations FC nil fishing FC nil born in a troll yeah to the at here nations FC Captain Adema Vision FC. Tuban and Tampasson and Soma Pimbon in the floor. Bonnie and Fowl. Refrated Yama. A plenty of friends are somewhat tethered. Oma restarted it fast. Now, you man on point, Adebonico. You man on point. What on was it? What Pia? Oma Kwa Soma tethered. Nessie Sapson has one intercepted. Vision for you, Bonnie Floor. Bonnie Sabadi. Nations Asante Boy with Panakman goalkeeper. Haduna Baru, a Jebon Tampasa Panato. Panamedi Masuru, Ibania Chemna Sudapi. Wopianio. Wopianio, goalkeeper. Gordon Ametafe. What you want to pepper? What's wrong with Cob? What about a pin from Baco? What's wrong? Well, welcome. Pomana Tate. Anyone at him? Nenso, Kwambu Ati is dead. Wama Bwano Ati na Papa Papa na Chasya Chow. Yetu di Atiya Vision. Nenshi, Sazi Kasari. 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Branti Afense. Kevin Ampofo. 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Bwani Atrowi ni Atu di Atiya Nenshi Safsi. Enampebeja. 9 minutes. Of play down go bia mai yabo simankro ewo dr kwame chase post complex abrankase kumase posunke district. I'm a pay about the banner chairman so. You man up one here, Pimo Bietico. A pressure in the farm, one of the attacks here, eh, true. Referee took up Adintara, walk off. Play an Adinan profanity. Wafra, Medica Timina, Pomodianica call. Wosha, let us see for Enkora, Omahu Palusa, Wamu him, Omo Chen, victory, and not
14: say. UIG, and I'm by Abija, the nations for no at all costs. Also, Omu him win, and because I'm fishing there or ball away. Into only a 1 pointer, a bit one papa, and
13: the next game, no,
14: home.
13: Yes.
14: In the next is Etrefie, Elusu gave an answer about Droa. The next game, no, or far away. And Lusu, difficult, or Ghana Premier League, Muse, over far away, maybe I do know, over far away, I could pick a point.
13: This is last game on it, I hear a Diana Stars in a bubble. This is Subaqua Carella.
14: And you know, and my game, we know, a difficult at the nations are over home, no. At all costs, also moving the antenna or be a figure. Says, supporters, you know, Ebeba Abeye de de, you must support two boys, you know, and so no Osha stands in a VIP happy and it's me, I am our Osha, a yes, scoreboard wall, and the center line, other polo, a chill near, a quite edit them. In the other year, nation boys, you know, a Juma Domo, so games be almost in a few, a loose year, a board drone, and no, and a Abba Womo, Esso, and now a hunting woman, and in the other. Nations also at all costs also we need game.
13: I'm about Dragon Pekum Chelsea, Evofiana Dream Chelsea, and Kerala United, and a Hawa United, Nina Asante Koroko, Samates, Sagems, Nina, and her Afectuamo, including Wamu defeat to House of Oak, our last home game.
14: Yeah,
13: and Omuka Pando Kwase,
14: Omunia Panati against House of Oak,
13: Omu Baseno,
14: and the NNO.
13: Get to also right here, Boatelani alongside
14: Frederick Anoche.
13: Chance now, Panama ready. You man up one here. A piano to a cabin and puffle. A German yatua. That's Rabbi. You man on a number shot in a shop in the park. Who may want your floor? Fishing and shack club on your floor. Nazi Casare. Or in Chapel Body with your friends, Rabbi. Nana Kwasiamwa. Quentuanko. That's about your friends. Now, Bonacuta. Nations. Woman at the Banaco. Nations FC. Apprentice Professor Abdel Mashud. What Jim? What on was the Bancock by Mano Pai? Brian Tuako Banaco. What Piazza? Next Rabbi. From my one year floor. From my one year floor. Bono, my year floor. Now, Bonabedi. Vision. Vision FC. And then move by the papa. And move by a ding. 30 minutes.
14: A year, you didn't swap. A
13: better pay about it.
14: You said you cried.
13: No much about the banana bonnet, Franco. Nations FC.
0: So well you about 15 minutes and say an resource ne AC at here. Kerala United and All Blacks will be a NCAB. Dreams FC will move any baby and ghost stars and so go be a M by Samates. Any out of folk will be a NCAB. 11 wonders will be a Kum Chelsea and also Jojo. Adriana Sars, Young Apostles you. Betem United in Sabia Santoroco and so NCAB Mediema. NCB Sanso and the Heart of Lions. Women to NCB. Now back to Nessie Sebs. Women facing. Women game in the store 0-0.
13: Slide comment. I'm Frank Cassie. A moire shishishishwa. A moire ten. MTN Father Roma. What's it everywhere you go? MTN Network Papa. Wopia Jatumo Pierisho. A MTN. Opportunity for Nations FC! My goodness!
14: What a save by the goalkeeper.
13: Goalkeeper! Gordon Ametepe! Poisebu! Bobo Kwane Diane! Fishing FC! Mamma mia! Samuel Tete! point man for man and twat me who say apprentice friends after my shoot why you rip minia ha ha
14: ha ha BYT Osha Chancer Nations FC Enya Ena similar to me compare similar to Arsenal West Ham born a branch of friend of Matheus Fernandes Enya Ena David Breyer is a football the same thing in this year because now goalkeeper no air call for but Nations branch any decided say obebo ball no abon wo form go page ball no kakra bia e gasabre bia e kasem foforo but yemo goalkeeper na baso why are the papa papa BYT was save Vision FC and area is abre bia ka 1-0
13: ball yet to so ball yet free kick ball yet goal kick free kick advantage Adema, Nations has come back yet. Yes, a shot and as one intercepted. Hey, this is for the boy. Now, Koki Paparu, or Piana Maza Casare, what on was it? Or the Bunkman up here. Now, woman came when you came on Popo, Wama defender Emmanuel Asante, you want to the everyone and so. I can't quite the Koki Pacord and I met a pay. I met a fair about our perform. Jabonum Pala Kakma, Frank Dogbali. Dongwali Epia Manoko and so Wentman locating the player, Jimano Buahin Echo, Yimano, Buahin, Buahin, Wajem, Nasrabi Wow. Pishin FC Abdul Nafis Konate. Wa kiki one out of play body a throw. Nessin Satopana Bedi Mano Buan across the one bana chance once again. 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
14: yes o share action a chances no metime akase clear cut chance ne de ka Nations FC enya be 2 ena Vision FC enya 1 ena abrantia no defender no epushi na oto form e wo na oda so eda e form no enji no BYT game no aye so close at the amount of teams in the room now. Oh, yeah, Vision FC now. One more asset back, no more rely on Kanta and our dream nations in Sono. Epe go into Omo Kono all out. One more Kono all out, but Omo Drew any more now. Also, Munyabo Tre finishing no and Akakaka and you know, Fempo Manso or here or no so experience or war ever Ghana Premier League Nima or say or Kasachene boys, you know, at least say Omo Ebedi every year, at least the first half. Nations 8 million 1-0 Edi Remu Eba second half na eno ebe timi abo am but first half na go bia ama eba sana na vision for no e build the confidence say on betimi any nations abo and you know say go bad nations 8 million go a eno etimi ebu vision for na but you we first half na say nations etimi enye go a na e ma vision for no confidence level no e kosro na omo ebetimi edi enya bibi e wo game ni 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
13: 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Ho ho any 11 wonders wo. One nso no. 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Ay 47 na mom. 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Nti e sha ba ko pe. E sha ba ko benya 44. Ontimi ko 45 2 or 46 points a. Wo ye part of the 2026-27 Ghana Premier League season. Opportunity in Nasrabi goalkeeper Gordon Ametepe. What a bono. About draw. Not as a two teams best friend are 45-45. When I'm going to win home games. And that's why my next games are Ebeba Carrera versus Nations FC, Vision FC, Esobabo, Ediana, Nasa Nunso, eight games are Obetmanya 3 points away at 45. Ay. 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
13: 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No, Emmanuel Asante about 4 and 5. It would nation serves. But the last game of Mopoya has ever show move you on a water.
14: Sapper. ɛna vision ayɛ change ɛwɔ hɔ. 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
0: 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this round opportunity na nsera bi goalkeeper
2: Augustine Okra ɛyɛ obi a onim Ghana Premier League
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0: 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Oh my goodness, Mamma Mia, ha! I'm going to tell you, man, I don't know why you're born here. Bono, Anthony Antoine, and Nancy, a chair with an autono. Man, oh my, still. Tiana Tiago Biamae, 32 minutes. I can't see my two. Miensano Ferica Balavie. And while Brancasse, Dr. Kwame Chase, Paul's complice. Nations have seen nil. Vision have seen nil. Yet, Wasso. Bonnie, throwing in my vision. Attacking throw you no matter the 10-10 that we man and a Santa Pim one of you. I don't tell friends, sir. Joseph F. Atwaso. Let's go vision at the Boneco. Vision at the Asante. What about a crack man? Lidu. 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Bonamedi. Oh! Ha!
1: My goodness.
0: Obiniyem. Jim. John Tay. 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Wapo bana mabana go post na nimpe
1: na bono ehia connect senkana vision
0: play the player do akọ kwada table na to atrem
1: so do obi ni o
0: yo obi ni o ye to aso referee sidai nations player akọ starter form yellow card akọri ama abra chese 28 jersey auto na fish konate referee in yellow card, I'm up to Nafis Konate. One year free kick in the man, she says, she man of one year quite naturally. Mousa, goalkeeper, Juna Baru. One is up again in Saswa Prae. One yanti antio. 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What in the cell buffum? Yeah, we are sir, what Nasia? What fresa omna mehano? 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
1: Update Bianya Mai.
0: Update Bianya Maho.
1: I know Jina Nitina.
0: We are gonna quad you tune in tantamino. As a me yam sisheme.
1: We am sisheme.
0: Message Bioma Kahuan
1: Akodos.
0: Ah, hey, said Yabubaka and I said, Belkum Chasigoro.
1: Formerly of Samates,
0: yes,
1: said Yabubaka. Samates said, you know, or Kasa Timino.
0: Yabuswa,
1: Sir Kotokanjan or Mokojin for Ewa Tapa. Mediama, engine. First half for my G2 EDA.
0: GS Sports Life. 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I'm playing because I have buried. 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
1: Oh, is that Cecino? nation supporters no omo yam sisi om class place le bobo no.
0: Yes,
1: because we share fans in a way
0: dem na we park we na be kwa division a biem on say be dey fa
1: I know bad dey supporters no ehia go omo pe go but players dem so no omo say omo ma go ni ma
0: bwana ma piano shop ni pass aba
1: BYT.
0: Yes,
1: betim 3-3 kotoko
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0: 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What a match. 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
1: Goals ni flow e obetem. I had ye goals ni why it.
0: Ah dia mwade.
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0: Ah dia mwade. 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
2: She right.
0: I am Barry. Bonnie a free kick.
2: Hey, sorry,
0: refragi throw. 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Adiana Starso, Patrick Mensah Goro. And one of Musu Akutam. 1-0. Bonnie a throwing. Jan Kai. Patrick Mensah. Anguan Kanos Academy Karela. And you know, say, no hard in a power. I'm at one at the one I've been pim. Now, Bona Babedi, a branch and an Aquasi Amoa, open one the Bona Bay, one inside, Vishin FC, Vishin FC, Vishin FC, Bona de Bonaco, Bona Babedi Vishin, George, Piaman, Malakamali, the Mohammed, Ali Babana Pinipa, Ababedi Capitano, Nasrabi, Nation Saribana for Rafi, the Bona Trash Yadada.
1: Young Apostle, so Ati Wamokan. Can I be an assay over no matter?
0: Oh, Bianca, and I just saw very happy.
1: Ghana Premier League.
0: And there's one man who Bakuba come here, you know. I'm at one manager. Hey, this is FC. I say Kasari. Why you want to buy a floor? Vision Asari Banaba. When you now Bono Baru Ato or the Banato or the Banakakuma. Nations, Omanu Suba Manasa Bedi Manon, Anoke, Emmanuel, Ano, Nesrabi, Ano de Bonacote, Ano de Bonacote, Emmanuel Asante, A Pimbana Maponaba, A Pabedi Koki Patuna Paru, Ay Baru de Bonacote, Go! Ego! Vision FC Nine Nations for the Amu Pepia and I go keep out to Nabaru. One control Bono, Swaya Deo. Yeah, we are one of the Farouk Mohammed and him. Farouk Obama, man, oh man, what a blunder!
1: Terrible mistake.
0: Nations Nail, Vision FC 1.
1: BYT. In such situation, you know, your near mistakes with you as a goalkeeper, Bono ever counts. I was all born in them. Not me, Nim Adria, now goalkeeper, no origin because Waleti Nations down big time. Big time at the moment. Our team a year win, Upper Home, our year win. No, what the ball at a
0: double class fishing at sea once again. My goodness. Oh. This is unpardonable. Farouk Kubiem, where one
1: BYG.
0: Yeah, what 39 minutes fishing leading nations here. Hey.
1: Oh, the Ama nations. Echo Unya chance no now on Mexico now on sign and the opponent go. Where a gift up nations FC at the check. Vision FC because Bono not Bono possession you could have nations FC and you know there is no way that nations vision a bit me and your Bono but you more defend strike and abasso or press a goalkeeper no and I keep on your mistake or far Bono a ball Bono to at them and you know from performance on a way to my in the second half
0: from performance on to my in the second half. Thank you.
1: adwuma ne ya ye din
0: adwuma ne ya ye din
1: yama nations e ya ye din sese vision aba 44 points
0: yes wo yi ne ho
1: o yi ne ho and nations aka 41 wa
0: oh aka shanti re team ba kwa ba Jesus is about to come back home.
1: Naga, I agree.
0: Great Accra forces were Munko. When you said the last time you were Liga, Great Accra, now you two teams back. I after 88, 89 season. I yes, Stamford. And Neiman Manchester United. Every year. Mr. Henry, I'm your team. NCBM. They be at three. And then this, you come back at two.
1: Yeah.
0: At least three teams. Ever Great Accra. Every season. 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Now, Ali Du Muhammad Ajibano. Formerly of Lagos Cities. Ali Du Muhammad. What game? Next is the Faruk Muhammad and Chimanko. 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Now, Bono Ekuta. 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Kevin Ampofo. Watoni Bwase. Wapia. Adama Captain General. General Captain. Emmanuel. 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Buanya jena ma yimano lano ano to Abdullah Mashud Mashud across the ball na so PC for Ibana fro Brandon obetwa control banana wa jem na so pona trash here corner kick yabosi ma jana miensa 43 minutes aka 2 more minutes no ferika banawe any time loss Jerome Fidibeka ho na fe ferika banawe Germany say nations have seen share goal. Vision FC 1. Nations have seen nil. Vision FC 1. Vision leading nations. Answer any.
1: I knew it. I'm a tefe. Wabapa. Okay. Chances are equal nations are finding nano. Goalkeeper no. And making sure say or deny nations FC from scoring. And you know, BYT. Adwuma na ye den nations or so omunya extra work second half omo double omo effort no because se ya na omo de beba a second half ne dia e bia na ye ntimi ehu nations FC e o premier league next season di omo ye die se to aso se dia na enye ma ebe ye den
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1: it was good idea from the guy because Osha baby I would you decide is obesity to know once Oma tries here on Bura vision penalty boxing but Omu Rema Omu intimation this time around or yes obesity to from afar but Yamona Baso next time you know no man and I actually from Kakra
0: Frank Dombali Wane Abdul Nafis Konate Wamu Pano and then Laparan and Abrante Bernard Quartin a solid watch though 2-3, 4-5, baby ahu. I'm at one in tempo, Sarbana ko. 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What's that, Tanny? 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Why in the barabra? Kevin Ampofo. 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Yen Kai. Now, Brandon Anki, what's up here? Brandon Anki, watch it, what about our run? Opportunity, I'm not the answer. Whoa! 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
1: PYT
0: Anache
1: set games, you know, we are set pieces this year. Or set, or say, a starting game, no, we can one, 3 or 4 times, and our nation senior free kick, a war position this year. Nam, you know, a straight, but we know, at that corner line, no, and channel, and Tilibono, a bad thing, and G, or set nations players, and almost come with you, but no more who cry out, on the first one, free kicks, you know, a bar, on me to me. At the DNA equalizer, no, because when you have free kicks, you know, now who was there, who was the chances, and you also want to catch more now free kicks in a panel, or with me a bon year, no, with me a timid techano.
0: Yeah, I guess no can assess. I can go on, tell gone trouble, president. Chakorako opportunity coming up for our people in Pansaya. Someone to attend to my uncle for my uncle, Yadibano, Panakuta. Fishinashi, Wamanya Kanta, Fishinashi, Kanta, Wamanashana Shiman of Wahin and Wabaji. And now standing in Aquariama, Yiman of Wahin. Fishinashi and Aquanakik. 5 minutes in Abosima, Mianu Kosima Miansa. 47 minutes, 31 seconds. Still, Nation Sashida from Akamako Mentimenti. Nation Sashinel. Business one, Bright Yabuatelani alongside
1: Frederick Anoche.
0: 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Baraba, Oma Piani Di Mohamed. Nasrabi, shot across. Bona cross it. I throw. A cargo person on Makwatra. Touch line, I'm a boy, you're throwing me into the television. Atuna Baru, Wakwa, Pegabana, Tetanabana, Chena, Shatrashe, throwing. Nation says the supporters, you know, they are now sitting on tenterhoods. Obian Timin Trasie, who require us, what Pianho, Nuachia Bibiakakra, Nuachariam, Nuaha Time, Nuausunity.
1: Oh, and say, Emre,
0: two goals,
1: says here, or more form. It is a no, a ma situation, no, I you situation, I you more, I you more, pa, be right, because, say 0-0, yeah, we need 1-0 crown now, where we need game, no, but
0: says, a short, Tabby, Brandon and Chris Apple, one ball short, and so, where nimble footed, left hand, Naka, what we are called, General Tanning, what we are now, and it unexpectedly. Name I'm goalkeeper.
1: Godwin.
0: I'm Metafe. A dear Bia Chromia. A Bakaye. I am Metafe. I'm a Pedaban Panamerica. I'm Papa. I'm a Pimbon Panama. I'm a Boahin. Boahin at the one of our nations. I'm Chineco. Boahin. Watch out. Boahin. And in Shrinka. What a Panaka after Lama shoot. After Lama shoot. What cross one Panapa. Tabas and Srabi. I'm intercepted one. A throw in attacking throw. People are 15 to when the host are conference at the ball crosses the touchline. It has been described as throwing Emmanuel Anno. What a penalty ref is sorry. Sorry, Nian Twasu. Still, GTN at here, GH Sports Life. MTN, also everywhere you go, MTN and Daruma, penultimate fisher, and tighty decider, and a relegation decider, baby, I pray, survivors. MPVR OBA Trinity referee Jacob Aduntara was an amateur for Ferica in Branawe. A Ferica Branawe war. Abraham Cassie, Dr. Kwame Chase Sports Complex, Nations FC, Kwamo antime antwatena. Fishi nafsi. Kwamo asha pako. Enti first half ande. Fishi nafsi. Kwamo LED Nations FC. And so our abrankase. Wabra Fishi, this is wama kwa shat domada. Adriana no wama shat 11 wonders. Two away wins. When and this is well lose just a home game. That was against House of Oak in their last home game. Omo Epoya and San Omo de Baha. Omo Sada from a Kabak. Intianate. First half, Vision FC one, Nations FC the home side now.
1: Well, BYG, Yamo two teams in Abaso. Oshe, chances about game in Mundia. Nations FC, any chances no more than Vision FC. But mistake, a year goalkeeper, no, Equia, you know. And a day nations echo a form a kabakwa first half omo entimianti and the first 45 minutes plus additional 5 minutes okaning in aboma 50 minutes are you witnessing of first half no nations a year upper over Vision FC but the here ewo bomuno and a Vision FC aya omo enya one go a diagramu in the dressing room second half omo ever and you know from poor man so and I was omo jumaye from poor man so ewo ene ne mrantie no omo wo adwuma ye ene awia papa papa because the next 45 minutes you know
2: was omo
1: ekwo so omo etimi e double no e ma ne ko bia say 100% or so omo ma ne ko 300% because at all cost or so omo uni game we ena say Vision FC etimi enya 1-0 ono Vision no ne bibi na bone waba away say 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
3: 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Samates, any out of four commons, no, 00 T. A. Kadu, would Tim no moon serve you? A hat of four queen shabby, and a Samates, and so and shabby. And no, I say, sir, and no, I fufu patino.
4: Yes, yes, yes, yes.
3: Kadu near Manana or Dubai.
4: Oh, nice, Kadu
3: near Manana, Salina.
4: Never that's a
3: man, no, a janice is swinging.
4: Okay, okay, okay.
3: Now no more pine is you swam.
4: Yes, woman, Kadu,
3: Kadu near Manana,
4: and who top it here?
3: Kadu, Kadu, Crucia. And every mammy, and
4: I'm
3: more about to move.
4: I'm a tenant,
3: the crucial K. Edu, Gaston, Papa,
4: this is not gonna be. Oh, this is not gonna be.
3: Ah,
4: Kadu,
3: Gaston, Ovin, Papa,
4: Kadu,
3: and right, I needed some cramp on his head.
4: Yes,
3: Kadu, the near man Baba. Hey, Israel faka and Congo fa.
4: Debbie,
3: because Nankasa de ne Kiano.
4: Yabeka.
3: Oh, what in a Kiano ne Paki Ninina?
4: Yes, Yabeka.
3: What the buyer?
4: Jesse Waka.
3: Oh, we know Sanchi say Ninina.
4: Yes.
3: Negas, woo, Nina, you be answer.
4: Kadu.
3: What to do to Nina and Tina?
4: Yes,
3: Kadu. My I know as I say,
4: and Kadu.
3: Woma eh fufu pati na ye kama kama
4: so na de busafo na
3: so ame bola kese no
4: wa no wa de qualify
3: so ame bola kese no
4: wa no wa ifa no
3: ana champion ki edu ewo nti no
4: yes
3: ope gas no ofi ndi app papa no
4: kedu
3: kedu edi ni nyina
4: enso edi e ma but ne ma kosu o
3: ehn
4: it is a place of nation as a relegation
3: na zo ma na
4: place e ba bi so bi fo no su no
3: za na do coach
4: o si da
3: ana we doctor
4: kwa ni se sentiment mu ana kuma sema so pema sem na de kosu anu di o
3: nti
4: o de keeper ni ko ye
3: nti o di o
4: ade keeper wa ne ma na
3: me question ye se
4: okay
3: yes season as no mo ye dey
4: o se
3: yes season as no
4: no mu ye juma
3: na ba season ye dey
4: o be se mu che se e telephone ja team na go track ra e mu ye di no bi abeta mo abeta o
3: so eh your mo no match so many am na
4: but
3: your
4: poor match no dey able to say but me get you say ipenifo no ja team no o eja makotis no eko akra yes we get football never wom what does here yeah three seven nations ago akure relegation na
3: wote wote
4: we city them na keep are
3: here wote wote one asa stadium Ghana Premier League ya ye boy
4: yes
3: we go stars
4: okay
3: we samates
4: huh
3: me dear ma dear no kwampo dey partnership
4: yes
3: into you dey mama okay me mama fa me dear ma o fa me dear ma o fa go stars na o fa samates
4: okay.
3: Nsenchi
4: yes
3: na we dey ya kan say doma eduana stars ka ho nation safety sa clubs o man kasa wo omo
4: yes.
3: Stadium na so mo park
4: ai
3: into wan kasa wo park
4: wo stadium
3: nation safety
4: ai
3: park ne dia wankasa opese wo sese ne wo so na wo
4: tumi ye
3: enye afi na prindu prindu na so wo tena ho
4: yes no
3: na question e ba be you afi
4: makro wo dan wo di be che wa dan wo di o
3: na no anyway
4: na o crop for ezu aden
3: envo
2: in she riot
4: 20 minutes and show 3 goals aden
3: wo do kwa na
4: na de rom ye ye
3: na
4: na bi o o do do o some good team na na
3: be be de wo no
4: na wo dan wo di e
3: wo
4: do kwa ya o ah
3: be se
4: be wo dey for course no wo dey for course ni bla mi che wa dey course ni bla si a na wo dey anu odi o mi che wa dey dey anu odi do eh nations u tro ma u call relegation nations na wo wo cha dey be wo mi che wa dey ki fesa anyway call last 2 years or the last 3 years FA Cup no ki fesa ni dreams dey boy o call relegation. What was this idea? Last 3 years was the last 4 years.
3: So, Obi any dreams you buy?
4: Say no, but before so much. What does he? Now, Usha.
3: Okay. Where the live table now?
4: Yes, and we are going to is there a way nations anyway dreams ever FA Cup finals? Dreams become relegation. There be. Let me pengu.
3: So
4: yeah, that's a malako relegation. Meet your boss.
3: This year, nations FC 41 points.
4: Okay.
3: But also 14.
4: Yes.
3: Betim United 15 position.
4: Okay.
3: Over 41 points.
4: Yes.
3: Vision FC at 16 over 41 points.
4: Okay.
3: So from Vision Sa Kopim Bekum Chelsea.
4: Okay.
3: Obi Atimiko relegation.
4: Hey! Hey! Hey!
3: From Vision Sa Kopim Bekum Chelsea.
4: Yes.
3: Obi a timi ko relegation. You see, Bekum Chelsea at Toso and Chrome because of the lifeline in
4: team. Okay, boss.
3: Omu Toso 9. Anna 10 no eye Holy Stars. Omu 43 points. Swedu All Blacks at Toso 11. Omu 43. Young Apostle Toso 12. Omu 43. Pandu Out of Lion Toso 13. Omu 42 points.
4: Okay.
3: Nation Safety Toso do 9. Omu 41 points. Betim United Dunum. One more 41 vision and so toss doing here one more ewo eye 41 and ti aka the last game I yin e be
4: dey debut game ni no one e bone no and the work relegation una we
3: talk about no no be to
4: be debut dey account be no be to be
3: no
4: anu e too sure this nation is about
3: event this incarnation is a film we there
4: what film
3: nation is a free relegation
4: what film
3: are
4: you sure
3: nation is a free relegation
4: what film am ba
3: what film bet said one said the last game no ho.
4: Yes.
3: So our last game now you be born. 3 points is 3 points, you know. And in tina ma if we Bekum Chelsea, the torso ninth on the league log ne ever to the torso sixth will be a team because last game ni ebe decided.
4: Yes.
3: Well Belus will be an
4: well, Belus will be
3: called open yanka. This one win.
4: Also winning.
3: Then the next game no. When you draw crown as when you win be met my that position.
4: Then the last game the mafia will move. Oh, the for course.
3: Yeah, okay. My men for course or the cake. Oba na why in TTM Naja when you answer to me. Abba Subi Kafra went to me and you so Mammy and say hello.
5: Yes, sir.
3: Robert.
5: Dabby.
3: Mammy to you, eh?
5: Nah, and you have to be in the Anamiba.
3: Dabby, Dabby will be answer you.
5: Eddie, I'm yassi. Na ya dey am for the prayer and am go
3: ah sir
5: and that you want to talk on I five why
3: yo
5: because I'm said here and you go just go to protocol WhatsApp
3: I say you made us ah but me come in me hello
5: Gabi Tulam ba akopɛ.
3: Yes sir.
5: Yeah, but so Benji Infensi Seria.
3: Benji Mamti o.
5: Kotoko de ajani asibe obi a tmehwini bi. First half 3 ni bebi jowa. E ba tawo mu dia momo. Ey, kotoko ko ne guma ni mosu. Oh, kotoko de David has said the elite winning goal. One pa ne ere de ko enim. Benji Infensi Seria bakra o.
3: Mm. Men ko men me halo.
5: That great Gabi to love the fall in our back.
3: Yes, sir.
5: Pass away.
3: Okay, I'm not naming to you.
5: The pump crashes up. But we don't want to put on the Catholic gentleman. You have been there, I said, bọnu wa ngo ko wa kana e fọmi ni pe ye in the table we show and you renya de pi na half me die e ja sama de special with me staff na to go in na ba omo bra kwa
3: mate mento aso halo
5: halo
3: yes sir
5: Gabi Chambi
3: yes sir
5: bosun
3: open yin within okay, but I'm going to say you're in the way.
5: I'm going
3: to say. But you're going
5: to say. I'm going
3: to say. Wow, my name is you. Now, I'm going to say, I'm going to say, break.
5: You.
3: Well,
5: Gabi. Good afternoon.
3: Good afternoon, Pacho. We didn't even be a cassette free.
5: I just became here, but I don't know what I want to do. You have to bet you don't say. I don't know what I'm going to do.
3: Nah. You're paying for me, yeah, dear.
5: But you know me, I don't know.
3: Boko, pa, ain't you?
5: Over Juma. Nah, not so, but I said, we'll try one day now. Over that. This is why.
3: Meba.
5: All right.
2: In Shibaya fan.
5: Gabi, nah. 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
3: mu team na wa we
5: ah odi e toko toko wa
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3: ukuma pema pema ba na e no a
5: ye ba ba se
3: e ko be ni be halo
5: halo
3: yesa
5: Hey,
3: Yalenko. Mammy, dear, Minia.
5: I call a occasional nation. I have put in the finish in the coalition.
3: Okay, Menso Medas, Mammy, come in me. Hello?
5: Hello?
3: Yes, sir.
5: Of a cable watching the quiet, I can't
3: so. Of a cable watching, Mammy, dear.
5: Ese nesi esra o mo a ani bia o mo be kwa e wo anda dia tu ko so mo ma yo mo ye die in fact na mi ni se u pa wo u wishi na ku ta ona ta obet na ona se u da ye so be ko ama obi a be yuo du ku dia o mo kenya o mo esra o mo pa
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5: Good afternoon.
3: Good afternoon, Penny. We didn't baby a cassette free. Okay, Minnie, I'm in TOA.
5: I thought I was actually the chairman share home. Oh, I got a home. Hey, go to run.
3: Yes, sir.
5: Me do a voice you.
3: Hey. Enche isi ya bebo, enche bebo buwasi.
5: Aha, isi ya bebo buwasi.
3: Enche bebo buwasi.
5: Fili nukwa.
3: Ah, we nitu ya lai no.
5: Mpacho, kache bibi jo se, kache bibi jo, la pato landres, da sisi ma ke ya du, ena benamonia mnedi yano, ya be demonstration ako, na na tube o, sa laja kambi, mistake no kwa yele intimate players no, ojini fiwo. I didn't know you just draws. As you go, your boy has to focus. Draws from Kwa. You need 3 matches for us to get the league. Ah, I didn't know we let you come be Pamlo that way to us. Draws from Kwa. Draws from so. Ah, you're the umpire. So now you're me. I don't say you draw cry.
3: Okay.
5: I didn't ever draw.
3: Martin Komana say draws for him. Yeah, now Masie. Hello.
6: Gabit run the foreigner.
3: Yes, sir.
6: Could have been called a Amazon.
3: Quite you, my mean tea way. Now a lie in the wind yet.
6: But I say,
3: now a lie in the wind yet.
6: And that's the pattern, but it's still not handsome.
3: Hmm.
6: The boy is in focus for a bus papa. No, I am a fever online. What the group, Papa Godwin, will keep anchor, sir. Do a sunny match and more civic big, sir, but why are they?
3: That's why I'm okay. You have any in here, Anasa? Hello.
7: Good evening.
3: Yes, sir.
7: Pacho, Mr. Pepe, who are
3: they? Okay, Pacho, we're doing.
7: The friend, madam. Baby, go where?
3: I was in the way.
7: Now, Kotoko, for no matter. I go to the house.
3: Ah, says I, who? Now, the Omaya Mode.
7: Now, Omaya, the chance to see you. I go to the house.
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7: Coach, I'm ready. I'm going to talk about it. What's your name? I'm going to talk about it. And yes, I am going to talk about it. Now, if you're looking at the
3: Mugusu, I'm already a bank a crack, sir. You see, per the life we need to the motors of trade.
7: Never why. Trade,
3: okay. Okay. But I say, Ojo, yeah, I'm Faba, could be in Sosana. Hello, baby Joe. What's there? Article. It will be dinner so pumpy as the article.
7: You're not
3: Hello.
7: Yeah.
3: Now, so what can I say, Rihanna?
7: I'm without you, because if you are not, you're on the radio, you go in, man. I'm a phone and tell
3: them my phone. Ah, okay.
7: Yeah. Let me do.
3: Ah,
7: but my name is Dr. Horomo, and I bet you're quitting.
3: Okay, yate. 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Na young Koyenim, young Koyenim, pa. Ghana Premier League, you know.
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1: What I say, Jolof, we were so full idea. Your cataman to a wadding, put your palladio, your bookum.
0: Okay.
1: 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Yes, boss.
0: Young Quay, second half.
1: Second half. Your bumpies and nations better, a better carum. What I say, only the best cry on your draw. 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
0: Nede.
1: On your draw, do you? Eddie.
0: Oh, me here win.
1: It's your yard. No, Mushe. Match we. When I was happening, if anybody was dressing room, name on bonus.
0: Young Komla.
1: What I say?
0: Young Komla. Komla. Second half, no, so I started.
2: Get it to the far right. When ya, Nini Amashud, Urbanache, Emmanuel, Mashud. Oh. Amasha, Ibanefio. Mamma mia. Vishina, Cipriano, Clabano. What a form. Game no beat you for a buy.
3: BYT, who share first half? No, you start the game now. Share vision for the setup. I know Moody AFC Nations now. Neck happy beat you. Womu, yeah, as a compact team and almost share nation for no M. Womoba. No mercy, Womach. But I was up from 4 months old. Cassache, the boys are also Mutsu Super. Oh, Connor, also show what you see. Also show what you see. And you know. Second half video, a human idea, nation for no epe or more canati, and no anyone share ya ope canatino. Na and your man so as you were to bonny. It was all my extra careful. Oh,
2: also my extra careful. Bonabedi Manola Santaya, why, what Piamania to Nana Nesrabi? Anybody for Bonabedi Nana Asante, what Piamania de Monato Nesrabi, and eh, Jibania Firmism, Bonabedi. I'm not checking number four. What about that one? Opportunity for nurses, Nurse Rabbi. Joseph Fabano by Nurse Bianco. A touring in the man nurses. Bonnie a touring in the man nurses. Yabosima and Numa Fatosumianu. Who can boom up 15 minutes? Any Yabo. Nurses have seen nil. Vision has won. GH Post Life, MTN also everywhere you go. MTN, Babia, Babia, Ghana, Fanadie, Natureco, Piaggia, Tumia, MTN, Woman, Aroma, Nabana, Betty, Mother, Mother, Mother, Mother, Mother, Mother, Mother, Mother, Mother, Mother, Mother, Mother, Mother, Mother, Mother, Mother, Mother, Mother, Mother, Mother, Mother, Mother, Mother, Mother, Mother, Mother, Mother, Mother, Mother, Mother, Mother, Mother, What tomorrow? What boy? What am I? Oh my God! What are we doing? What is it? What is so poor pass? Ababedi, Kevin Ampofo. What do you want to come? What should you have? Imano Nano. I know better control. I know it. Imano Nano. I am Anokwai.
3: Anate,
2: 1 minute.
3: Yes,
2: so next is a bombarde on Pekanate,
3: Omo Pekanate, Omo Ede Pressure, no, at to vision. So, but I'm vision so Ariata, so Omo defense, you know, almost a quinia, and you know, yeah, chef free kick up nations and also from the first half, nations and your free kick, you know, my wasted opportunity, you know, and Jerry this time around, ABA and away, dear Omo Etimidia equalizer.
2: Jenke say equalana in the Fiabana. Woman twenty equalizer. Bonnie a free kick. Bonnie a free kick. Call me what is naturally. Referee Coco Paduntara. What's your number? Come watch your pet. I'm up in one on a shabby. Fishing even a frog up here. Watching a pepper. Garden a metape. Go keep a garden a metape. What you want?
3: BYT dia tiene se eh eh under 17 Ghana go no mi se
4: refi Omanye
3: eh Omanye
4: enti yakoya ni
3: 0-0
4: okay Senegal for dia dia be show oh ya be show
3: ye she bia na Omate o dia your first game ye she 2 goals
4: and yes oh my boy Derek yeah Erika do jamfi
3: yeah
4: o wie cars ya 24 200 cars ji milo o mo ji ye no
3: oh okay
4: ha ataga po Messi no o sai gapo ash town kotoko babies and obo ebony
3: oh okay
4: 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mediama versus heart of lions yan there due to heavy downpour and so enku otakwa ntiamo atwentwaso enti ano no ozi e bewura June July de ha takwa de
3: takwa de
4: expect rain e be start in May ne awuram June July
3: ensuo to the whole Ghana upper be ensuo to pa
4: takwa takwa takwa
3: yeah wo be kwana wi ani
4: jina so pampe
3: e be within 5 minutes
4: yes
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4: ready abako
3: ah o ze gentle ma vision omo coach sinu ba ko de ne ze good o ze one goal lead there a dangerous
4: yes
3: it be tie at any point in time and the winner second goal ni dia na che why is secure
4: omo ni adu na so omo ba
3: yes
4: just for we no omo wi adwuma ne ne
3: yes
4: yet to so bona be the brandan entry brandan entry across bono o ma prim opportunity e fa what about atwa Emmanuel Anabo goalkeeper golden number tepe
3: I'm a tefe.
4: Monsieur Dia, eh bia. Obia nte so betida. When a game we are say ah, I got in a tefe.
3: Yes. Nation supporters, you know, obu we finish that. Any move bia no, shot bia kwani su bia we save situation no. Enji yamo Godren ametefe, yamo na baso. Wono ena ekipi eye vision e wo game nim e be pensa abri.
4: Ye twese go betia ba. Emoya Dean still. I'm a tap the man to a metafe.
3: Once again.
4: I'm metafe. I'm metafe. What's that you want to be?
3: A drew near area on the
4: go, don't go there.
3: Go there.
4: Golden and metafe. Just 19 year old boy.
3: Yes.
4: Former player for Young Red Bull FC. No, sir, I got my Young Red Bull 2014. And I did qualify, and I saw you qualify. No, I got to see you qualify by it. I'm at
3: the youth.
4: Yes, 19 years. From Young Red Bull FC. And you was a Casarwa, as how you see for us at Chipsawa, one of the man of Wahin, why a crack about the affair Chabasretti, Natsuna be on my Bonafro, on my Bonafran and Asante, one Chanko, come watch out of Matibono, or Bonacacama, Arata Cabin Ampofo, or Tenna Brantan Asante, Brantan Ayam, Arata Brantan Enchi, Brantan Enchi, Sapo, Sapo, or Banashem, Masud Abdullah, Masud Abdullah, Masud, what are the Banapia, Emmanuel, Emmanuel, what Pedaman Manachem, opportunity! Oh, my goodness! Mamma mia!
3: Oh!
4: Man, oh my!
3: Oh!
4: Oh! Bona bo! What people are not to cross one so? Oh my world! Oh my world!
3: Nice!
4: Well, yeah, now you're in a film. I'm not just someone tete. Once my papa went on two more film. Samson, Isaac Kassari Sufrim. Abraka Abram. Abraka Michael Abraka. What is you see for Allah Hassan Chipsa? A former player for Bobo Kwani Diade Elimina Sharks Chips Asuya Deportivo Boy Ama Piyambo Nansirabi Buona Ntmianko Chips A Wane Nam Yepa Ansa Noko Piyambo Elimina Akunuma Day Ekunuma ding na yanche 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
4: 2-1 biem. Ani ade go. Bonnie free kick and Nation Sabsi. Opportunity ana mo penya da chem na to goalkeeper. Gordon Ametefe.
3: Wow.
4: Gordon Ametefe.
3: Wow.
4: What has him won for my cap akwa? Abakwa Jim. Abakwa akwa. Abakwa passing man ana no. Ano Jim dia to. A shot plus. Next up goalkeeper. Once again.
3: Na
4: Gordon Ametefe.
3: Punch ya na wall shot no na e wo.
4: And if so sir. But o shaba bia what the far forest of aye Alex. Enti ehu.
3: Yes.
4: E best man man as you. But so wo hu ya e che boro.
3: E get deflect dia.
4: Aga be ehu.
3: E get yasem beba.
4: Yet to us, upon a chance, a true. Yet to the Atia Nations FC Vision Boys, no one yet determined. I'm not to want to take a terrible action. Nancy Rabbi, party and man call, born a chance, a cookie. Cookie care about the Atia Nations FC, but the Atia Vision. Yimano Asante wa peja bana tetete. Anybody at nations? Come attack yo. Nation antimanye Alidu Muhammad Ajibon Alidu. 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Now, Arantia face Alidu. 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In fact, MP Pradio Abu Adjuma. A yammy one, Papa, Papa, Papa, Papa,
3: Papa, Papa,
4: Papa, Papa, Papa, Papa, Papa, Papa, Papa, Papa, Papa, Papa, Papa, Papa, Papa, Papa, Papa, Papa, Papa, Papa, Papa, Papa, Papa, Papa, Papa, Papa, Papa, Papa, Papa, Papa, Papa, Papa, Papa, Papa, Papa, Papa, Papa, Papa, Papa, Papa, Papa, Prefix in forward the Tia Farouk, the goal scorer. Nessie Sibakwana. 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I'm the one who called them Nessie Abibani a goal kick. Kwana kick. Who is that Farouk? I'm not sure.
3: Yes.
4: Most Yakadima Nessie's FC. What do you want?
3: Okay.
4: Or say, what's the sound of our Nessie's? No, who knows what the call is now? One of them,
3: I
4: out of who? Yeah, 26 year old Farouk Mohammed.

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1: Yes.
0: Everywhere you go.
1: Because of Momo. No.
0: What is it?
1: Money and it is a crowd. Uko, who is Momo up now? Sale emu atefo
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0: 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You man of one, one of the Nakasi, Nanakasia, Wakabuahin, FAO Nanakasia Wafa Wabrachero. Yet, Trasso,
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0: Watabako,
1: yes, 3-1.
0: A man of 4-1,
1: as Santi Cotoco.
0: A man of 4-1.
1: Timmy Druba, be no appellate in Ajano. Ize asante kotoko ebre obo bre betiem asha asante kotoko e kanem yensa o mate e kanem ba ko
0: well I had a go be am a go aba nemom nation selves na dafom e mo a day born e free kick adman nation selves. Body a free kick in the man nation's FC.
2: In she ran.
0: I come here and say, say nation's answer. League no more say bye-bye.
1: Eh, Oshé.
0: They were
1: standings in the city. It was league table.
0: Oba chuni mu 3 points.
1: Yeah.
0: And when he had done an obey, he had draw. And I win. And now we'll lose some part. Or the head-to-head. Yeah. Nation's average. This will be a nation kwa sign all blast.
1: Aye.
0: All blast, what I say?
1: Go be my assets now, lady.
0: Go be my. This one last back up 43.
1: Yes.
0: This one also lose to Kotoko. Na nations. Ekoche.
1: Ekoche.
0: Karela.
1: Ah. Eno.
0: Eding. Eding.
1: Nations are made human. Eding.
0: Ah.
1: Oma made human.
0: Ah. Gabriel say. Wano nwanya go di ama samatesero. Wano si a former Sokwa Deportivo player. Oko Park Academy. Is your friend Namoro Soccer Academy? And I gave them a pack. And all the copium. And so I was a summoner. So I was a go. And so I try about the Ama Fishing FC. I'm not sure if I'm an aquas. I'm a film. 20 shattered. 30 shattered album. Your friend, sir. Abdul Nasiru Sumaila. Sansrami, who's a Zaitan Alas. And so I was. Touch now on us, Bebem. Two changes. And a fishing FC 4 year. Sell a cool wedding.
1: A corner dear, a moire dear, dear man, nation's FC. A cool my dear, because I'm moving here 2 goals. I'm open so I'm a colleague, Dima. Oh, so I'm going to say 2 goals. No more winning game by 2-1. But Osha vision so tactically. I'm a discipline head team, so between me a real defensive, and you know, you're more nation, vision, technical bench, you know, and then one place in a basso. I'm a technically, I'm a good, and one of
0: them. Shanghai, one air free kick, Adama Vision FC, every man with Vision FC, one air challenge, not say. Sansra Shimala, Echo Dabi.
1: We
0: all. Zenana Lassa, Obamwanye, Wababon in the upper room. Alasa Zetan. Was your Jesse number 43? We're just 21 years. Small boy, our free fish. You want to find a man, a man, a man, a man, a man, a man, a man, a man, a man, a man, a man, a man, a man, a man, a man, a man, a man, a man, a man, a man, a man, a man, a man, a man, a man, a man, a man, a man, a man, a man, a man, a man, a man, a man, a man, a man, a man, a man, a man, a man, a man, a man, a man, a man, a man, a man, a man, a man, a man, a man, a man, a man, a man, a man, a man, a man, a man, a man, a man, a man, a man, a man, a man, a man, a man, a man, a man, a man, a man, a man, a man, a man, a man, a man, a man, a man, a man, a man, a man, a man, a man, a man, a man, a man, a man, a man, a man, a man, a man, a man, a man, a man, a man, a man, a man, a man, a man, a man, a man, a man, a man, a man, a man, a man, a man, a man, a man, a man, a man, a man, a man, a man, a man, a man, a man, a man, a man, a man, a man, a man, a man, a man, a man, a man, a man, a man, a man

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1: name Adriana Chipsa Orgin because boy in your boy I was going to be mixed the boy you boy in your boy so mix the boy BYT oh dear kumu baby Adruno I am a masem so one of Fauti Kabono went to me for a just simple ball.
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0: atoba no tempa so ama pie bonum dia to na so e go kick Soon Palace won a mambre. Yabo 71. I can 19 more minutes.
1: Wait, yeah. Supporters in the crowd of Vincent players in the Ija Packet is on board of UIT. Oshe fans, you know, Womo reactions are nations SA Boa or Moyena compared to players in the Ija Packet is on UIT. Difference in this one. Minim said nation players, you know, Omoya where is game way, or my mini game way, or relegation. Yeah, I don't know.
0: One and two, so GM Sports Life MTN, as everywhere you go, 72 minutes. Nation Self Senate Vision 1. Bright Abu Telani alongside
1: Frederick Anochi.
0: And now, Prankasi, Yajia Jaisa, Yabogumsa, Akashima Tungachi, Ghana Premier League, Mate 33. Yaboriaka, one game, 1 week game. Nearly week on our season in the bar. Now we are league now can't fake our fans. Nations FC. Every year we fake our fans. Abadiana. But for what I know, Yebi.
1: Yeah.
0: Yenya team have been Kim Faisal.
1: Yes.
0: One of the dreams for me, Yebi.
1: Yes.
0: Yenya team meet us up. Who are for Adep? I'm going to say, I am New Plan Stars 1992. No matter, but no matter the FA Cup. Name on Bafo. One Kim Fes at the end of my team. A pega banana chemo opportunity. That's what my banana for. Pan inside. Wow. This is for a club on a tour. I'm a club on a floor. Bona Chancellor to the Ethiopian. Come watch out to Banda Maimana Asante. Or the Bakwa Michael Abraqua. Abraqua to one and ten to the Banana Chipsa. Chipsa freaking us on my pimana floor. Pan inside. As I'm already coming on pop from Jim floor. What about Quack, Nations FC Bona Chemnaso? Vision FC has happened, but it's been there for Lassa. Where you want your brother inside? Buachas out of Banachim. Vision has happened, but we're Quanati. Bon inside still. Quabranta Kevin Ampofo. What Tanya you pump on Quack where you man up for him? Why are Tanya Kikama? Why are Sajana Kevin Ampofo? Ampofo was short and should I be? Hey, Goki Capo Yatia. Nations FC. 74 minutes gone.
1: 16 minutes
0: to go. As far as we follow 7 is concerned, we toss about a duration of a match. Mashut. One up here, Primama. A branch of friends, Swahini Suleiman Abam. Sasrami Brandon Ephraim. A supporter's in Tiasio. Wamuru from Pomas. What a Frederick in Zolibam. Brandon Enki. And on in Okuta. Timno. What you want to teach him up here? Who are you not him? A 22 players about Saidu Swahili, Suleimana. Opportunities for Vision FC in Asirabi. Bonnie and Kona Kiki about the Atian Nations.
1: You are
0: sending our coach line at the Asamba Dati.
1: They say, Nation, and you have a new game we are after match. And
0: the
1: assembly, but that's a cold film, Paul Mansoma. Oh, share pipe when I support us in the Fadibra, Nettie.
0: Mamu sa ai.
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0: 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MTN us everywhere you go. MTN. Nation Sassy for Nakasa Chadu Amakasa.
1: Yes.
2: In Shiraya.
0: Amu coach. Wamu sa.
1: Change
0: that. 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
0: Amania breto tu amansa.
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1: o bobo no. 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
0: Omo nyina tu amansa o coach ni so. 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Wa yi na di.
1: Ai.
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1: 15 minutes
0: to go. 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Why you wanna throw right for your free kick the LTI Nation FC?
2: In Shiraya FC!
0: Amoko, and yeah, Amo Benchwa, supporters, no, any policy for an Aquacasa. Amania Presa, from Palma Sodia, I am more coach. It's Amunya Amo.
1: That be said, a wow coach, I wouldn't
0: be. Aha, would you come man so with some Susa? Amania Bre, Mouse a group of supporters, be so at your siphon. Almost so come get cabby. Almost changing a bad and a poor decision. Oh, what Nadia Baku say. Oh, Pierre Kobe. Oh, get me back. We are.
1: I have a year. I know very thing.
0: One year freaky. Mouse of Macquarie. I could cabby turn was. How are you? I'm a combatant. Police for the affair, police for the so coho. Almost so coho, born a freaky.
1: And after 4 months or so about the other. End.
0: Yes, but I'm a pedana so and I'm baby cra. I'm a go.
1: What a game?
0: Can't at ya.
1: What a game?
0: Omania Brezo, game no crack to a moniso.
1: Yes.
0: Nayan Twaso, Piamano Soban and Tianco, Bona Sababedi Manolano, Anoche, Ano, Anon and the Bonaco, Anon the Bonacoretti, Oma Piawana Bedi Swahimi, Swahimi Sulemana, Orabana Chem Chimsa Betmaquana, Chimsa Nesrabi. Yet Chimsa, the Abadi Fawa Tianape, Oma Piawana Sudia Fuaban and Tianco, I won their floor, Scorbot in the Adum. Opportunity. Oh, you man, want to my body? I'm not saying I'm not to want to. Oh, Bonnie a corner kick. Yabo 77. I got 13. Scoreboard in India. Doom.
1: Yes.
0: Doom.
1: And behind the scenes, so yes. I hands so
0: I yes. Scoreboard in your pretty beam. Baby, I'm going to my answer. I'm going to one at them. Opportunity for Nurses! Nesrabi! And Yanya Sadden Wajim! Vision FC! Nessie Sasati! Amapia Barosubana Babedi! Abraqua! Nesrabi! Once again! Amaclab on your floor! Koki Pasabe Ibani Banato! Parabedi Kwamwache! Kwamwache! Watch your team! Orbana Kwanas! Ah! Susum Panasuna Mamre!
1: A Janastas Ashe 2, Young Apostles 1.
0: Genesis 2, Young Apostles 1. Sir, is the apostle still on me? I say, because Ahano,
1: Ahano,
0: now I'm up here, Banaso. But I'm already. I'm a gem, King Dabby. You see, Chim Santiago. A piano, so the Banachemo, Dabby. 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
1: BYT, Osha Game Bisea, Nation FC, why any year killer man ever knew more or did you be seen material?
0: Says that Obiano, I'm not so and then click him on what's been changed. I'm not to go on and have Brandon and she, yes, and I support.
1: Yeah, from 4 months
0: ago, you have your own delay board or what you should do. Open spaces in the Bona Udama, also day. Bona by a throwing.
1: And the nation and here will be our auditing the best cinematic. So, Yakasa and then Ray, the Poway and the hero, the madness of your movie,
0: Machana Paco Fabano, Anache, the boy, Ete one manager, or manager, Tim Supreme. Oh, corner kick,
1: a corner,
0: Bonnie, a corner kick in the ma, nations of sea, Bonnie, a corner kick in the ma, nations of sea. Bwana ya kona kick, mausa Swahimi, Swahini, Suleiman, wapeja bwana bwana chemo naso, Vision Faransa pimbo di biyum, amusa bwana ram once again, Vision FC, they are in for a purpose. Now, bwana bwana lead 1-12 control, Nessie Safi, Nsoli, Nsoli bwana twa, opportunity for V, Nessie, goalkeeper, Gordon Ametepe, once again, was that denied? Nations has a chance. Quartin Atre, Benjamin Quartin and Srabi. Bonnie and foul. Bonnie and foul. Yellow card, Aquadama. Yimano Boyan.
1: Dreams FC 3. Vianney hey. Ghost Stars 1.
0: Ajigbon.
1: Emo Ghost Stars Eddie Red Card.
0: Ajigbon. League near
1: Mediama.
0: Mediama dia.
1: Kotakwa.
0: In Tunaman Amaswa, a coronation match tomorrow.
1: Yes.
0: Because a win or a draw, Omaji League, TNU, this is Omolusu. A win or a draw, Omi a champion.
1: Mediama game, and also Etwaswama, Mediama, Ashwan.
0: Oh, and Omaji League. It's Omaji League, you know, and with 5 points.
1: Yes.
0: Pejabana, Tetan, Banachim, Alidu, or you want Banaba. Banabedi Benjamin Quartin, or Jim, now, Omnibani Co, Banasa, and I saw Vision FC, I saw Piamanoso, a Pabedi Aprata, George Tai, Tai, Omapeta Banachem, Pimbana and Sarabi Goki. Banima Ding, Toban and Tampaso Banan Tiako, Vision FC. Wamasa club on him. Nation Satya Kwanapa Kwanaba. Now lead Mohammed for Vision FC. Ali Mohammed. What's your branch of friends? Abdul Nasir Unkwananim. Now Chapaso. Imanolano. Imanolano. Anoche. Ano. Anole pass. What about that opportunity? Nasrabi. SH. Bonas Wamachi. Bonatrasha Trowin. Bonatrasha Trow. Amatuban and Tampaso. Banabedi Yimano Puahin for Nation Sassy Puahin Ajib or the Banakakuma Kevin Ampofo Wada from Nasu Refragi Fowl Puahin compared you, Mama Kevin Ampofo. Mine, oh my,
1: give me the BYT, we share the Niama Eki Kakona. Vision for the year from now, even the nation sets a kind of money 1-1 grana. Omoy okay with the resource now,
0: one more because of head to head.
1: Head to head, and you know, nations and at all costs.
0: Say, say, you have one nation, say, and what's that last game? No, say, Vishi Kolusukra, Omobampa said three teams, Ebena 45 Nibi,
1: yes,
0: and answer points on Mubenyano, Air 44 Nibi.
1: Yes.
0: Normally, the head to head now a random. And also, a bad team.
1: A bad
0: team. Bian Wabena 44 Manaye. This area, out of France, bought two drawn games.
1: Yes.
0: And Anasa Oblast bought Rom Yunu. And now, Masa came with 3 points. Our quaddy.
1: And you know, sir, next you will be here. Or say,
0: it would be a good out of France, and your 44 Libya.
1: Yes.
0: Next is FC, not Vision, Eco Lusua, to Adriana. Next is better qualified. Because Japan out of France home and I will to win 6 points. Do any 6 points, no? And on Kuana, we also, Vision, so, Yasha, honestly, nations, when you're four, was saying whatever draw. Yeah, trying to pound out of line points on Sunyaye and Alliance was sending vision points on Munyaye near the head of Beckham.
1: Yes, and you know, oh, yeah, nations so
0: everything
1: every new crowd and come more drawing.
0: Aha, Nanka factors, you know, and consider 45 points in the main radio. Ah, Jen Piamana command goalkeeper Abrante Afansa Aduna Baru Apejane Tete Ayibana Chim Amapimbono Nasrabi Konata Ayibana Firo Ye Panasabe Nzoli Nzoli Nzoli Wajem Ey Atwampaho Nasrabi VC NFC Sese Amu Difendi Boni Nina Ayabasai Eche 85 minutes.
1: Yes.
0: Still, I can see my best room.
1: Yeah.
0: Jaya Naye. Jaya Naye.
1: Says he's here, yeah, because I per resource have an idea. Mediama Agiligan. Says he almost a hat of lions.
0: One day.
1: And now, Ghost has Ensu Elusu.
0: 3-1.
1: And you know, Ghana Premier League 2025-2026.
0: In advance. Every year, I'm going to qualify player. Last game, I'm veteran. Now, I'm going to go. I'm going to go. I'm going to go. I'm going to go. I'm going to go. I'm going to go. Next will be GA Sports Live. Live commentary from our broadcast Dr. Kwame K. Sports Complex. Aha. Hey, actioner. And then, we'll say, Edric Bruta. Supporters name, Free Gate. Nelson still players didn't disappoint to him. It was a blunder. And a more former player, Farouk Mohamed, as a punish to him.
1: Yes.
0: I arouse him.
1: The atmosphere, no, and yep,
0: condition for Nations FC supporter, but a condition for association football.
1: Yes, Sapepe. Sapepe.
0: A real money be Pianza Chaney, excellent. Never mind my thing. Bonnie at Temple who had a vision player, I could have for my stretching off the field.
1: I had did Yaman Nations FC.
0: Yeah, they stretch an abba. Yeah, Father Fiso. MTN was everywhere you go. MTN was everywhere you go. MTN, Bomadaroma, Ghana Premier League commentary across the nations. TH Post Life. OPATB, OPNB. Yapim swap him, swap him, swap. Yes, you need. Am I a day? At your man, Nations FC.
1: Omo fans, you know, I am very, very disappointed in their team because time and a year rested, you man. Oshare atmosphere now, share nation supporters, you know, they were no more cut out with confidence. Say, energy of Kambia, so Ombeshe Vision FC. Two or three goals. Now, as at now, they say, Adiana Tenyama Vision, Asian Nations 1-0, Omo Timintiana, BYT. Omo, yeah, very, very disappointed in their team.
0: Well, 90 minutes in the Ayaswan, sir. 90 minutes in the Ayaswan, sir. Vision FC. Interview Mabba and Satria. Mount a player by Cuba. And Nations FC in the Vision FC 1. Bana ben fifa ba bedi insoli opia ma no so ma kwa kwa Emmanuel Ano Ano ten kama such a quality player Emmanuel Ano wa ko bo division 1 bawo o ba ka division 1 for no so ye ni pa mo so ni mbo pa
1: but
0: player we na so wa somate
1: ano qualities na e bia nation se kwa bia team bi be be fan.
0: Yes,
1: yeah, team bi beti mi afa ano because all quality, no quality, no, it was so. And, you know, such qualities, you know, on also as a player and all reserve, Obeko Division 1.
0: Young Shai, and it will be a better Obeko. So, our contract, this is a one year freaky. Mounsa, this is a city, I'm a supporter, I'm a time, Kutu. I can't say, already, I said, cut them. Them on VC for and such a my branch was 23 days of free. A branch of France Labaran and over the central defender Ibrahim Labi Ababeshem.
1: Say, baby, a draw so baby, the goal.
0: Labaran Labi, a left footed to a batreno. I'm a pejabani at him now. So Labi first header, the first touch a header was up at Pimbium. Now, but I'm already Michael Abraqua. abra kwa dbo na tuwe ano nezre bi sunsunpe sede debi amekano wonam na mre wonam na mre aya mre atwema bisi nafsi
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0: Goalkeeper natural.
1: What's that, Bono?
0: Goalkeeper natural. Goalkeeper natural. 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
1: Ah.
0: Goalkeeper.
1: Wow. 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
0: Goalkeeper.
1: My name. Dear.
0: Gordon Ametefe.
1: A course between nation safety players, you know, any coach, you know. Yo, we decided to say goalkeeper no and kobo
0: penalty. Goalkeeper no. Abra
1: Emmanuel Anomo. E wo game ni won betimi any abo penalty
0: no. My goodness. Goalkeeper Aduna Baru. Wo be player ni di em free o bia trimuda.
1: Nation supporters.
0: Wo no na ma go le ba. 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
1: Kobo penalty.
0: Was a kobo goalkeeper Gordon Ametefe. Once again. Ametefe.
1: Yes, Edia Metefe.
0: Ebe Kakromia.
1: Abrankesia.
0: Gordon Ametefe.
1: Dr. Chase Sports Complex. Supporters Aaron Fisa Edi Wade.
0: Gordon Ametefe. What you want?
1: And then Oye Hero.
0: Hero.
1: Vision FC.
0: Gordon Ametefe.
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0: 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What you want?
1: And then Oye Hero.
0: Hero.
1: Vision FC.
0: Gordon Ametefe.
3: 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In Shirai FM. So, any Yegusua Yere Ghana Premier League. Live commentary, no. Eddie Edamwa. 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
4: And
5: they mean to mention
4: it. And I would have known you.
5: Mean to mention it.
4: Keep a report to Miss Abon. Penalty. Pressure where were we? No, I said, Penalty.
5: Okay. Yarenianquena. Collins. Samuti, Mohena, Monsa, and ya in Famina. Miss, ye, if he did not, I say free her. And T. Mohena, Monsa, and Fan to Moon Famina. Yamfa program, no, and so. Ma ye listeners nso no ehu di ekoso ewo eye Unity Church wo no menti no sabe be pen and common easy from garbage round the four winner baby jones na ote ne ka no omapo ana na se stone na
4: baby aka be 30 seconds
5: aka be 30 seconds
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5: 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a do me and sa a dabi do num num a betim United vision and so dabi we the MSA and ye. 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

0: Okay. 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Media ma 62 as senior mo life eye game ne ACT. 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Ana du eye bitem United 47 points nekromo. Holy Stars toso du bako. 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Visin atosu du mienu. 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All Blacks atosu du miensa. Wamuwa 42. 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Hoho United there, wamu kwa dada 11 wonders and so no. Wamu kwa dada ntino. Ojo, proper table ni ni.
1: Yes.
0: Nations them.
1: Nations ko.
0: Nations ko.
1: Akawa match.
0: They are in the Akawa match.
1: Na, ube tume.
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1: 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Uwaka so.
0: Sisiye, no.
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0: Wamuwa, se Nations, almost sa game umu ntime wene. Na, wamuwa. Na, wamuwa ntime wene. Kawele umbe si da wene. Nations, the next game are Nations.
1: Kaya.
0: Kono Kobebo All Blacks.
1: Yes.
0: Bekum Chelsea, Elbow Bechim United. Baby and Gosas, Elbow 11 Wonders. Heart of Lions, Elbow Hoho United, and the Omei Widada. Heart of Folk, Elbow Midiema. Holy Stars, Elbow Dream Safety. Kawela, any Nations. Intonations ni kwa we.
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0: say you be the kumanji.
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0: so.
1: Oh yes, uncle.
0: So much me kwa shadi a fine na.
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1: 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Una football shabium.
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1: Hey. Ayao. E putuloja.
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1: 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Atosu.
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1: Ode ko.
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0: Okay, so Ghana Premier League no no aka one game pena yeah we season in
1: media.
0: For the anti amakers in this Nations in the Kawela United Anna Ekwa Akobo.
1: Okay.
0: Se me fa ne game na Nations abon home na went timi ahead dia. Na mo modin boy di o ma boy eno anom bebo dia. That means Kawela United o muntimi kwoso mo wawe. Obi ani me said this season so Kawela United wo mo awe o mo home matches no mo boy ni nyina no. Eye den so obeye de obekwa kwoso mo ye den. E wo ho. So what you say? Eye den so obekwa kwoso mo so. Se sa na ye de ka dia.
1: Okay.
0: Nations e free man no.
1: Hey!
0: So what you say?
1: Ayo!
0: Se Nations kwasa dia. You say Nations were 41 points.
1: Okay.
0: Na that means so obekwa 44. Wo mo kwa 44 dia. Na se All Blacks anko win ni game. Heart of Lions an win ni game. Young Apostles an win ni omu game dia.
1: Yes.
0: And so na Nations aye den. Okay. Efri mu. And se Nations bo mpaye ne dia. Omo bi emfama ayi panu Heart of Lions. Omo bi emfa ema All Blacks. An omo bi emfama Young Apostles. So omu win ni omu game. What you say?
1: Omo win ni. Omo win ni dia.
0: Omo win ni dia. And so na Nations se ebe kwa kwa win ni. No, no, team are qualified.
1: These are nations because show away.
0: I na sa three clubs ni njina ano. Emu obi a win the game.
1: Enu se bedi on.
0: Okay. Ene.
1: Ene enko.
0: Oze.
1: Ene bedi.
0: Ene. You call the threshold.
1: Okay. Okay.
0: Eno
1: ye
0: ohima B.
1: Oh, ohima B.
0: Mpato enye P.
1: Nere.
0: B.
1: Ohima B.
0: Aha, ohima.
1: Eh, ohima B.
0: Ohima B program, no.
1: Eh, dress na fatulo addresses are fatulo na ukoi.
0: Fatulo di endi e ye Pentecost for di no say we are no be fa order.
1: Oh, oh, what is here?
0: Oh, what is here?
1: Uta for flash me the audio. She.
0: Ah.
1: Fatulo wo.
0: Na se ko fi yesa oni mani ni.
1: O na se ko fa wo.
0: Oko fa wo so ko fa.
1: Se se
0: oko fa wo ede.
1: O si de.
0: Oko fa wo ede na me the program go be 80.
1: O say. Say upon ya fe kwa ready to be by here. You didn't life for
0: him. Oh, forget it, forget it. Now Ben and Mekufia Banzana. Mako Hima B program no. And Timpato, Ohima B program no, Baso den. And no, Unity Church International. Asokwa ya Unity Oil in Cheho.
1: Yes.
0: Ana program no, Baso. And we the threshold.
1: Yes.
0: Dear Dasson, the threshold. And
1: Yasem Kutwa. Okay.
0: Share teaming now.
1: Ubiawa.
0: My program no I am very successful yeah now once baby I will be on wabana yet to me I'm a program
1: yes it will be on call
0: come
1: program where that's what we
0: do a phone in
1: a brah phone
0: to me, I am very successful. From okay. Gabby Trum,
1: yes,
0: the foreigner alongside
1: Joseph Tego, okay, baby Joe. Call
0: okay. I was here, yeah, the West Yadim say, 30th, yeah, the rep your destiny, Eddie Bro, and no, yeah, chair SG more. Ana yedi program no Eddie Ebro, rep your Jesse. One kasa say, with Jesse Bia Fabra, na UEFA Champions League final, Arsenal, any PSG. Safan on the 30th, no, and you're rep your just would you just bar na oh, I tell you, I want Sabacana squad out rubber. Woman the souvenirs, you pee any phones outdoor TV, Nina BLY at the ete, and did the IISA once over Banafi program, no, et me, I am very successful, and also Abu Abucha. Yadu ACM say, Afi Yako, na edit the chest wood, no, and so Eddie Abro Natter say, I come, and no, and so a programmer. Yadi Ebro or him be any team nina el honum and he yadu elko.
2: Obebono, a bayer, yeah, on penalty. because Jesus ankasa no wo basa si so anka nyankopo wo tumi se on ma ni pa atibie mo anka na wo ye na juma but nyankopo sane e wo ni pe tibie mo se enu kire se ye ni pe dia ye kuta no ehu won fa so ma nyankopo it is the one she wo ni pe dia no so
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3: 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Yeah, my son, yeah, for 29 and I'm also. Abraham, my friend, the legendary. 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
4: yakente for Mohana. And that one recante bonusi and canchum said, Oh, my, we can't take a fair Fabia on Betcher or Hima, a Dino Betty, a Dinius. A king, the royal kings and queens, boy. Yes, and to another way. Women's empowerment, boy. Oh, Mutinia by over Brenna Mumatan, and Mama Sorina. I'm so much performing him about. Unity Church for way, who pay him the same on my father? Oh, yeah, guy, pa. And I'm in a way by yes, you and Pedian Samaya. Ah, you're also pa. Open him also with your Saba. Oh, Kala and Femme Bush, you're going to be a coma from a Pussy Evangelist, why? Oh, Evangelist, Papa, Pedian Samaya, Papa.
3: Evangelist, the graft of our graduate.
4: And I pray multimedia, the assistant marketing manager, managers. Mama Joe Pejan say more.
3: Mama Joe, I say that's right.
4: And the engine, the other slim, yeah, big mama Pejan sir.
3: That's right.
4: And Pejan him, and then I pray AM Cup TV. Terry, a brasso.
3: Sabre,
4: maybe so, dear voice. Hello? Who the dear voice is? How about the voice now? What's your mommy? Oh, fear, oh, fear. Aha, aha. I said, we're bringing anywhere. What about?

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3: it is protected expression under article 21(1)(a) of the 1992 code and the false news charge a man expressing a political opinion about judicial conduct is not publishing false news not by any honest reading of that this prosecution of Abronye is built on sand and we the party will watch it fall the bail denial a judge who forgot his oath by the way that was not his first let me turn to what happened in that courtroom he demands his own separate and pointed rebuke counsel for Mr. Abronye presented a bail application he argued on solid grounds. The charges, as we all know, are misdemeanors. The accused, as it was made known to the court, has a fixed place of abode. He is a known public figure with reliable sureties. His health and family responsibilities were placed before the court. The prosecution opposed bail on one ground only, that Mr. Abronye, if released, was likely to commit similar offenses.
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4: 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About any family, the power of Boyan, Abutrin. 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You need any other source of water, dear. 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
3: Yeah, then I see baby, when you are young, yeah, you shock. Yes, sir. They say you should be as what you be strano, or from a strano. And now you and your better say your Japan is like you're done as the brain, your wire, your brain, and yes, yes, so it's a semi by honorable beer to me, my say, if you're penny what to me about the pay, I should be a near than us, you're done as my me strano. Now, Brennan is so savage now. Yeah, you put from it, Jenna Tanner, to send your pump food to him. I'm a BBA, you're a payer, you're done as.
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5: 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Enshi Raya Fan.
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9: 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OneXBet, I'm going to help you. 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
2: pressure
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2: Me will be crowded any and not just any.
1: 80 a typhoid there and wording.
2: It's me cumni passwana.
3: Oh, I'm cum passo, sir.
2: But symptoms, so no, but more body pediana, we said be cost.
1: A cost so che, Nasa, where I'm share and treat here a hundred day on the band. Because you could any man also a okay, say, in on soon a mutiny to tune to crew. Afi moja na ya de
2: ese uja na ya moja wum
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2: waji
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2: it mi sai me fa se me mu bia na madam fo ne doctor e beti ma sai na na
3: It's me say, but you say be I'm fine say only need the din in tesu and an hunsu bisa. Safri abuomu if free abuomu ne ba hunti say if free abuomu and a ba hone de san bit me free honsu.
2: Se no sano unye bisana say o ma an hour dan fubi atani shibumu if you only need debut. Opa
3: advisable and yet Yeah, I say it's not good, sir.
2: No, I mean, you chance in creating a poor chance in Zuana.
1: Oh, yeah. The bottom line is, I only did.
3: Sir, what did you hear?
2: Yeah,
3: I'm a woman. 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
3: 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Vin palm or bread. What down to mean that? All some out to Mrs. Show. The Sunday I fear Mokabu so. Well, now it's Mrs. Show. Sapa Pena, Daffod knows his
2: sister. No, she's
3: going to me, ma'am. Who's his show? Nancy's so near day. Eddie, Sanipanaba. No church in the area. Aha, all sounds so soon. Miss Baba couldn't say one here because we've been out to a drew.
2: Be yo,
3: be na yo. Is that no coordinate?
1: And so, quite anymore. Oh, quite a nice one. Moja, it's me.
3: Moja, it's me. But who's a blue hole cock? Toilet and not toilet near tomb. Near tomb.
1: Did you know, sir?
3: Aha. Let's just say, a moja to go and you know, go yem.
2: Hey. In the case, in
3: the
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0: card, or come to ask him. 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
1: Make
0: us some catwa.
1: The correct. But said the church, you will know near the case and let him.
2: Na se se di asa ma kakra ni se. 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
2: mate ya men come ho dosa ya men shira fa
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3: aje
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3: fa
1: chi yo ti ya fa number no 0555 333 9915 Do chat to Ukraine. We didn't be a cafe. Oh, Kafra went to me. Young for do chat to Kra. I had your sound, so I'm on fast. I'll bring my doctor now on fire. Wrap up. Nah, yeah, sorry. Okay. Hello? Okay, we'll be a my. We'll be a my. I'm saying, do a befano crowd. Sorry. Yes, do a befano. We'll be for corner crowd. Sorry. Doc, yeah. Yeah, young fancy one, mana, your brain, I be nothing, young call. Okay, hello? Be in us, young call.
4: Yo,
1: your brain, that's what I say, young
4: call. Yeah, can say, would be our typhoid, and now say, or some Oba, a radi, a bebo.
1: Small doctor.
5: Yeah,
1: Mr. Medibakan
5: is a any typhoid, and quam
1: with Debbie.
5: You help me to animal, a brand. Now, by Nago, pardon. 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
1: Prince Emmanuel
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0: Hmm. Di nkasajua sa...
1: Hmm. Already don't know. Say, can you tell the even or their money?
0: Can you tell the same of you?
1: Okay. Already do it. My can you tell you?
0: Yes,
1: sir. Yes, sir. Okay, to my can you tell you? Papa. Wow, what's here, bitch? Yeah. Godfrey, me patch up, make me straight what DB. Me see your Facebook, dear. See any what they are fine. Your Facebook, why you see? Now we help him so 18th 27th anniversary. 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
0: Oh, was he? Hey.
1: Pepe. Another way, with the pound. In any pound.
0: There be any parcel. Any parcel.
1: Project, it is a good old idea.
0: You could get here with your drill on more.
1: Oh, there's a man who's a man.
0: Eti wo mkasa ano.
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1: saa When you have a cat, no one will be answerable. Yo, become you of our young toddy tossing, you know why?
2: Yes,
1: you will be a D in Cassaja, a chessing.
2: And Cassaja is a Ocasa in the Cassa walk. Yes, in Cassaja.
1: Yes, Bebe, near Cassa, same way, the two before you see. And shall come out in po. A brebany a cassassin.
2: And your mother cassan. The beer woven, yet the and you may be a bro. Una, a yaw beer was the different sheet. Now, so no, and yet they are then a deba. Now will be our plan, who's more of what you just go. I hear a bow and you must hear the bro. Oh, how for me. I'm with three apple. It's in a day out with a bow and you. Enti eba nso a be ya wodi enti sese tu abofu bi efi bia ye nkohwe saa de
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2: so
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2: 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This is how cobalt. I didn't know any more than us, one hour.
1: We won't come, we'll be come now, come on, who's in a home or two people?
2: Sir, a common said, you can't even get it. You're not yet, you know, you can't get it. They are coming, you'll be a little bit of my aim. And then that's a near mark.
1: I was young.
3: Yeah,
1: Joe. Would you be a Cassafi?
3: Atama.
1: What's your friend say?
3: Atama.
1: Atama, no Cassafi.
3: Don't pass.
1: Atama, because I made sure I didn't do the Atama, I mean, baby.
3: Mamma couldn't
1: do the dead, or say Atama. No one want to hang out, Yedi. But your question, Papa. Eh, Mamma could say Academy Nidi. You at a time I'm not talking to free.
3: Don't pass.
1: You,
0: Fredo,
1: Fred,
3: Dan
1: Wakas, Alfred, Winya, Yano Macassa, I want a decacra, a day, a mummy. You at a time I meet ye. Yes, see, maybe we are bent to my dainty, my dear funny boy. Offer me our etching.
3: Offer my riot, I still say. When you done it, you panic, you also. It's an amateur.
1: Okay. My dear Funibu Wati. Yes, we'll be in which then Chim Nama a chasing.
3: We'll be in a which then Chim Nama. I don't know how I bought or this year be. And I will be able to meet me a buono.
1: You dear toss me and say, and I'm a dear mummy. Yes, it just I be yes. Then I'm through what or see, or no see a full so canny, none so a nya a ducru.
3: If I was some preview,
1: then I'm through what? Tell me, then I'm through what? He was one of the dee can see a fumu cane. Obesi su cane, now so were near the crew.
3: Okay, maybe as much as a babo. Obi, let me ask a babo as this. Come on, the joy na baby.
1: Okay. I shall brabana to come and answer.
3: Ewiye
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1: 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They are tossing me and send ye. Yes, we'll be in which red than Chemnamoa, at your say.
5: Obedient which red than Chemnamoa. Because I know the different
1: point. 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
6: 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Okay, was a yak here, pana pia.
1: It's me pian change. A credit is over.
6: Hey,
1: was it A?
6: I was about for them.
1: Was it just any friend? Was it just any friend? Of answer me and Sammy, the money I want to be.
6: Ah. Hey, I pen idea kuma kwa jina no.
1: Watch an one.
6: Ah.
1: Okay. 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
6: No.
1: Offer coupon no. Yeah, that's it. One for fro. Also a brema muki and a muki and suna.
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1: 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Bra sami.
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7: The union will kind of make a game, care, and what they do for
1: what day?
7: nkenia afena wado kwa ya fofra AP fofro no
1: de no afifiri no
7: ba cha
1: do vo ane no afe no kre friends e kwa
7: Yeah, because we do a few days, we make plans. So, we go to some cases where they see. The more we train, the more we
1: Ah, okay. So what we? Kaba kwa.
7: You.
1: What come here, sir?
7: Bacha.
1: Ah, you. That's why.
7: Bacha, me some that's why.
1: Sami, that's if Sami, no, you're far from you're too aso. Girlfriend, yeah, mum fa ko so na min tem kakra. 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
8: Yeja.
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11: Oh. Yes, I am a friend, friend, no money.
1: Ma'am, and friend will be free. We'll be afraid of him. I know. We'll be afraid to have to pay 200 when you know. No, I'm friend, no, you know, they power. Kafra. Kafra. Near first, and I can suffer.
11: If I told me the Mariam Kunedum, Kafra, the Prams.
1: Ma'am, and I promise you, Yadi.
11: Oh, Boko.
1: Yadi, Yamia, see. Na. Jeffrey, what problem so you see? None of them so didn't finish yet. Tosso, do you know? You who say,
11: hello,
1: what's a minka?
11: Ah, let's go.
1: You see, open so didn't finish yet. Tosso, do you know soon? The patch out of minka, ye?
11: What can I do?
1: I feel the ye.
11: What can
1: I feel the ye?
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0: 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I'm me doing that, but I have to go to
1: him
0: because I know me. Yes, so enter for the old back one. And I was okay. 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
4: 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So I say TV so I say YouTube when they are mobile. But I hear the radio so I had to get it. I end it. The chair upon every gaffoon in the Uncle Dankwa. 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
1: 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There also so would they buy ye and which okay my young free hormona young share ways so dear or they a braying okay and now coin is I be by you no dear and say near bosso that clear do clear then or see the nanako henny. 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
5: 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And you may have a point to the boss in Shremon, and I know it's not engineer care to get to the school. So I'm about like a seed mommy. About what I see, Amaniana Mokano. 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And then you design say Amania, which is a nipper one free payment by Sumani Asumano. And you design Amania. And I have crossed on 24 tabs. 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

0: 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Now obey a D4 Emma Angels Dominion International Church. 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
1: 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My catches away in this store. Tabby will be tin and Adrian say was to any store.
0: It's obey chef,
1: Miss Adas over bench left for my
0: banana,
1: and you for no more pebby amount, and answer me.
0: Oh, it's in him.
1: Away in
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1: him. Sofo Safo, Dominion Man. My catches and necra tiktok will be a truck commenter, but towards a sad way. No, a 2 minute man on Wako Toby. I will resu, Wabet Toby, where resu Nasisiano. A Salia, Ojina Naso at a genie posso.
0: But maybe she should was a woody for
1: suffer something
0: can set you for say a drone a trip
1: a quite a hand
0: and yet a food easy a drone.
1: Dabby, dabby,
0: I will know me another frapper.
1: Now the frapper, ah, Dominion man, tessa.
0: 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Nansan ne nan.
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1: Methodist nyame, Pentecost nyame, Roman nyame, Church of Christ nyame, Baptist nyame.
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0: 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best for another corner a peer when the money into a year when nemo and far no about whom
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0: I won't die him
1: 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Safo, Diana, I walk again a second. 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A diamond at the wall, no.
0: Or the bow, Hunemuni, at
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4: na ensa na na help.
5: Ensa Let me be it will be a mint me shame also.
4: Maconomosa.
5: We know sounds with the Annuan, and they could get to be a common one in the Annuan. The Yamena Papa so, Prophet, you think me, Sanso. I am a domo Monday, meeting Casamatemo. 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
4: Then I'll catch your own muscle and no moons.
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6: yeso do
4: I have Prophet Joseph Mensah. I have Biwa Nakakra. I have Prophet Joseph Mensah. Master Lifi. Then a tool, and I then a hawa or the bar has here. Who should you say, Pa, a pretty, I will win a mea yam or episode with your dancing. I feel fresh or so. No more to animal.
6: 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Let me say, 27th of November. 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
3: 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Na mfa. 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
1: Stroke na ko. 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
5: Ko, ya. Said all kind, and Mr. Left and Mr. Right, and the man of the man, son of my yard, the multiman.
0: Sofa Safo. On any day, and you soon, soon, my dear.
1: A young
0: 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Oh, my salmon.
5: Okay.
1: The chick wise, and you know, wise, and Tassin.
5: Santasin.
1: Aye.
5: Okay, but I can't imagine any more.
1: When you do it, and you know, Goy filling stations me know ho. Goy filling station me know ho. Inti ba kwa if aye bubu din if ho Jericho Junction. Sa goy filling station ni ho Jericho Junction. Sa filling Jericho Junction. Fasaj ho a. The number be tu dwa twro. 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Na na me adu a. 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
5: Patcho yo mat.
1: Ofi Jericho Junction ko no. Eh tiawa. Hello. 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Hello, Kafra. I'm so into me now. So bye before. Hello, hello. Into me now. Hello, hello, hello.
6: No.
1: At the same. Hello.
6: Hello.
1: Hey, Pacho, how's your friend?
6: Pacho,
1: Santa. Santa, siwo. So you want to buy me di for? Ma, me di na koso.
0: I'm going to say,
1: or your provision store.
0: Necrano, sign the pen.
1: Mm-hmm. So, which may be the who be?
0: I wonder a quiet over to me in the Yabishia.
1: A man, you want a pitcher?
0: A bit pitcher.
1: Be the tone on.
0: Yeah.
1: Mammy, what he?
6: If I can.
1: Bit my own baby, why? Actually, don't remember.
6: Yes.
1: When I did a debian of it, my tone be 0322083581 up to 83584 Ketchery. Oh, Debbie. Ketchery. onso entime anyina ali fo efa fre forisia na fo no ba ntu jwa na omuntime ntwro na obi opaso ohwe ochiri kwa ohwe ochiri kwa
0: me telephone number is
1: 0055
0: and I say 0541 0541 40 40 39 39 39 0541 0541 40 40 39 39 39 39 maybe sole na me catch us abua kokote
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1: 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Ena. And you have been my girlfriend, and I want to see the producer, Euphory, and other four Abu Michidom. Let me do me any, and then Yamidi Funkushia, El Santasi, and them. One in crying, Grassudia, and your Amasamai, Stadium Junction, Udra Amasamaya, countryside, who Yamidi for Joseph Mensah, and then Coco, so a Tradu Salvation School, and the Kosirabia, and so on in Dom, Asia. Prof, Name, and Faunkudru, if ye are so GMO, am I?